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0: 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Wake me up when September ends. It's the Josh Ennis Show. It's almost spooky season, which means it's almost pumpkin beer season. Let's go.
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0: We are Rock 101. Stane, that is right here. It's the Josh Ennis Show. I brought up Jonathan Taylor Thomas randomly a little while ago, asking if ladies still had Jonathan Taylor Thomas posters, you know, like in the 90s, you know. And he's someone who looks a lot different than he did in the 90s. Wears like giant sweaters. He's very short. Well, apparently Jonathan Taylor Thomas got arrested because he kicked a police officer during a traffic stop. So there was a DUI investigation. He wasn't driving. He was a passenger. He ignored instructions, got out of the car, walked up to the cops, and when they tried to detain him, he kicked a deputy in the stomach. So he got arrested. Who's he, Randy? Was he Randy on Home Improvement? Well, he kicked an officer in the stomach. So it's not really been a good after Home Improvement life for the kids of Home Improvement. I think the other guy, Zachary Ty Bryan, has been arrested a couple times. So I guess there's a curse of Home Improvement.
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101, New Hampshire's rock station. Everlong, the Foo Fighters. I am Josh. We were talking about posters you had on your wall in your youth. And here's one that I forgot that I also had. Legendary. The famous CJ Parker, Pam Anderson, Baywatch, red bathing suit up against the truck poster. I feel like everybody went to Spencer's and got that one. Thank you for the talk back message, Tommy. Appreciate you, brother. Got Metallica for you now.

101. Fly away. That is Lenny Kravitz. I am Josh. It's the Josh Ennis Show. Hello. Do we have any good football games this weekend? What's our pro schedule look like? I'm looking for one that pops. First one that looks sexy, I'll stop. Ravens, Cowboys, kind of a little bit, maybe. That could be a fun one. Rams and Broncos on Sunday night, okay. Outside of that, the matchup's not overly sexy. So that's the game we're circling. Ravens, Cowboys. Oh, who knew? Primetime Cowboys. They got the big game on Sunday afternoon. You never see that, do you?

0: are Rock 101. The kids aren't all right. I am Josh. Hello. Gen Zers are annoyed by the fact that the millennials, which I think I fall into the millennial category, they're annoyed that millennials use LOL at the end of every text message, seemingly. And they're like, hey, can you guys stop that? And look, I'll tell you flat out, no, LOL.
1: This is Snoop Dogg. Sunday, I'm hosting the Video Music Awards live on CBS. The one and only Madonna's kicking off the show. And we got performances from Lisa, Ray, Shaboozy, and more. Plus, special tributes to George Michael and the Queen of Country, Dolly Parton. And look, every year on this stage, something happens that nobody saw coming. It's the only stage where any...

2026 is back. It's happening Thursday, December 17th at the Capitol Center for the Arts in Concord. 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

Rock 101. Behind Blue Eyes, it's the Josh Ennis Show. Hello. We were talking about using LOL in text messages earlier and how millennials do it and Gen Zers are annoyed by it. It really is kind of a defense mechanism because no matter what you say, if you put LOL on it, you think it kind of softens the blow. You're like, hey, I think we should get a divorce, LOL. No one even knows what LOL means anymore because we put it at the end of everything. It's STP.

0: We are New Hampshire's rock station, Rock 101. Riot, that is 3 days grace. I'm Josh. Hello. I was asking a question earlier about whether or not the kids of today still have posters on their wall. And I did get a talkback message on the free iHeartRadio app. This is from Kim. Hello, Kim. Thanks for listening. She said, my kids don't have the traditional posters on their wall anymore. Like they cut stuff out of magazines and tack it to the wall, or they make their own stuff. But I don't see posters like we used to have. Like, I don't even know where you'd buy a poster. Like, I knew that you, if you went to Walmart back in the day, usually you'd find posters kind of by the, like, the office stuff, like office supplies or whatever, like crafts. And then you'd have that little thing where there's like 14, 15 posters, you know, and then you'd look in the little thing below and get like an A12 or whatever. Then you'd grab that poster and you'd get it. Or you'd go to Spencer's and that's where all the posters were. The Blacklight posters, the Hot Chick posters, the Weed posters. Posters. Like you would go to the store to buy a poster. Like I don't know that people still go to the store to buy posters because I don't know that stores even sell posters.
1: 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Sunday I'm hosting the Video Music Awards live on CBS. 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It's the only stage where anything can happen. So don't hear about it Monday. 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

us, the number one preset on your iHeartRadio app. We are Rock 101. Green Day, the time of your life. I am Josh. Hello. Saw Motley Crue a couple weeks ago, and Vince actually looks healthy. He looks thin. I mean, he still sounds terrible, but I mean, what do you expect? But he looked thinner and healthier, and I enjoyed the show. You know, it was a good time, man. They just, you know, there's hot chicks, there's weed in the air, there's Vince screeching, there's Tommy acting like his weenie dog is his hog. I mean, there's a lot of fun times at the Motley Crue show. You should go see him if you ever get a chance. It's Dr. Feel Good now.

Have you seen the documentary yet? Don't Look Back in Anger. It is outstanding. I don't even know if it's still in the theater, so you may have to stream it, but it's very good. And speaking of documentaries, we're less than a week away from the one about these guys, Linkin Park. It's called Unshatter. Can it be as good as the Oasis one? We'll see.

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0: That's the number one preset on your iHeartRadio app. We are Rock 101. Fuel, that is Hemorrhage. I am Josh. Hello, friends. Here's a bizarre story for you. A woman made it to 91 years old in India. Now, imagine you make it to 91. That's a pretty good run, right? She's 91, but she died. Now, how did she die? Well, a monkey jumped at her outside of her home, knocked her backwards. She hit her head and she died. Like, does that fit into the Alanis Morissette ironic world? Like, she lived to be 91 and died at the foot of a monkey.
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24: 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Dana White is bringing Power Slaps to Texas for the first time on the campus of Texas Tech University. Two massive title fights headline the card, including slap fighting legend Wolverine. Also on the card is former WWE champion Jake Hager and the debut of former UFC heavyweight Chris Barnett. You can watch Power Slap 23 for free on Power Slap's YouTube channel. 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Power Slap's biggest card of the year. Here.

101. Metallica, that is The Unforgiven. It's the Josh Ennis Show. What's shaking, friends? Steven Adams, who plays for the Houston Rockets, is a very honest guy when he talks. He's very charming. So he says that on November 19th, play in the NBA is going to be very bad. Okay. And people said, well, why? He said, well, that's when the new Grand Theft Auto comes out and people will be focused on that, not hooping.

0: We are Rock 101. When I come around, that is Green Day. It's the Josh Ennis Show, NFL weekend, obviously. And I'm looking at the matchups, and it's so bizarre because you wait all year for the NFL, and then, you know, you wait months, and then you look at the schedule, and none of the matchups look like they're good. Now, some of these will probably end up being better than we think. Like maybe Texans and Colts could be a shootout, or the Patriots and Jags may be good. But really, the best-looking game on the schedule, Sunday afternoon, Ravens and Cowboys. Rams-Broncos on Sunday night. I feel like the Rams are always in primetime, but the Rams are also with the Broncos. So there's a couple decent ones in here. Like, I mean, the Commanders and Seahawks could have been good, but the quarterback broke his elbow. The Giants and Titans, I mean, that's going to be a disgrace. That's going to be a disgrace of a football game. It's going to be what? Jameis Winston versus Cam Ward, Titans and Giants. That game's going to be despicable. So, hey, but it's football. It's like pizza. It doesn't matter if it's bad. It's still good because it's pizza. Well, that's how it is with football. It's a football weekend. Let's go.
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101, New Hampshire's rock station. Jimmy World, that's the middle. Josh and his show. I keep talking about this Cowboys and Ravens game. Didn't even realize it's in Brazil, because that's what we American football fans love when we lose out home games so the Brazilian people can watch a sport they don't care about.

0: 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Papa Roach, that is Kill the Noise. I'm Josh. Hello. A buddy of mine sent me a text, said, you know, a poster I used to have on the wall was Samantha Fox. Now, the Samantha Fox 80s posters are solid, too. Oh, she had Naughty Girls Need Love, too. But we were talking about posters earlier because of Cheryl Teagues. It's her birthday. She's 79, and she was a big poster girl in the 70s. But if you got anyone to add, go ahead and hit me up on the talkback. It's on the free iHeartRadio app.
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Cranberries, that is Zombie. It's the Josh Ennis Show. Carter hit us up with a talk back and said, hey, can you play Hell's Bells? And I'm like, all right, pal, whatever.

Rock 101. Hunger Strike, that is Temple of the Dog. I am Josh. Hello, Nickelback. They've got a new ballad out. They're putting out new music. They got a new album that drops a little over a month from now. And now we've got slow ballady Nickelback, which excites me. Can we get that tour, please? Come on. It's how you remind me. Never.

0: 101. Vaseline, STP, I am Josh. It is time for me to fly. Ross and I must be going, and by going, I mean, well, we're going upstairs to the fridge to consume more domestic light beer. Yeah! It's Friday night. I love you guys. I'll see you. Be good.
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Rob Brandt checking in for Stacy. She gets a day off every now and again. Hope you're doing well. Here's The Offspring.

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1: Rob Brad hanging with you. 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I think I might pay to see that. 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

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Yeah, every now and again, you know, she needs a day off. And we all hear Sublime and Santa Maria.

0: Rock 101. Def Leppard fans are rejoicing. If you don't know and you're a fan, Def Leppard's feature-length documentary called Long Live Def Leppard is set to be released at theaters next year. It'll chronicle the band's rise from Sheffield to global stardom and feature never-before-seen footage. Long Live Def Leppard hits America in theaters early 2027. Sooner than that, Def Leppard's around the corner.
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Man, I wish I still had that original vinyl. I had it in my hands at one time, but it's gone. Motley Crue celebrating the 45th anniversary of Too Fast for Love with a special limited edition box set. The collection includes several versions, like the 1982 Elektra Records version, as well as live recordings, demos, a photo book, and a whole lot more. It comes out October 30th. Now, this one I've got on 180-gram vinyl from Dr. Feelgood. Kickstart my heart. It's the current.

0: 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And you know what? 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
1: I am Rob Brandt, and the band admits there's no real deep meaning to their name other than the fact that they got it from the police radio call sign for the character Officer John Baker played in the 70s TV series Chips. 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
1: Rob Brent hanging for you and hanging out for Stacy Walter. Hope the weekend has started well. I mean, we just got into it. Boy, howdy, there was a lot of press over the fact that Anika Nellis, she dropped a stick while they were performing this song recently. She didn't miss a beat. It's Rush and Tom Sawyer.

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1: I am Rob Brandt. Thanks for stopping by. Def Leppard set to release Volume 4, part of a 6-volume series collecting their entire recorded output from 2015 to 2023. Rare material in that box set selected by Joe Elliott. It also features exclusive interviews, rare photos, liner notes. It'll offer fans a comprehensive look at the band's music and history. It's out November 13th.

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1: I am Rob Brandt. Dave Grohl recently said he thought this song would be bigger than Smells Like Teen Spirit. In fact, the band never thought

0: 101.
1: Rob Brown alongside in for Stacy Walter in the wee hours of the new day. Happy weekend. Coming up, we've got an Eagles song that was inspired by their drug dealer. Top down, Corvette, probably going over 100 miles an hour on the 101 in LA. It's on the way.
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1: Hey, it's Rob Brandt. The working title for this song was originally Indiana Girl. It's in the lyrics. This one sounds better. Mary Jane's Last Dance. Tom Petty and the Heart.

with me because you look so fine that I really want to make you mine. 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

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Her birthday was last Tuesday, and I certainly hope she had a wonderful day. 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
1: Rob Brandt with you. Are they ever going to do one final full show for us? Come on, guys. 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It's Aerosmith.

0: 101. Rob Brandt with you and for Stacey Walter today. The first trailer's out for Ozzy and Black Sabbath's Back to the Beginning, along with all the songs shown in the film. It is 2.5 hours long. 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The film documents Ozzy's final performance July 25th, 2025. There are 30 performances with all of the day's artists represented. The final song he ever did live and the final song of the movie is coming up.
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You remember the Rubik's Cube? Were you ever able to master it? Well, there's a new women's world record for solving the 3x3 Rubik's Cube set by a 6-year-old in China. Her name is Lian Yunzi. She broke the world's 3x3 average world record twice in 3 days. She posted averages of 4.52 and 4.2 seconds. Okay, you could give me a month, and I still couldn't do it, probably. Here's Bush and Come Down.

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1: I am Rob Brandt. Rock and roll urban legend says that Billy Idol got the inspiration for this song and the title for this song after he went backstage to meet Mick Jagger, Keith Richards. They were drinking from a bottle of whiskey or maybe bourbon called Rebel Yell.

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1: Rob Brandt with you, Dave Grohl, along with the Red Hot Chili Peppers and more, performing at the Benefit to mark the 25th anniversary of the Silver Lake Conservatory of Music. Set for October 17th at the Hollywood Palladium. Tickets on sale now. School was founded by Chili Peppers bassist Flea, who says, "We teach 1,000 kids a week. We're open 7 days a week. Private lessons, ensembles, choir. We are beautiful." It's the Foo's now and My Hero.

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0: 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I love that Sebastian Bach is fronting Twisted Sister. Reviews are good, too. I wanna-

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1: Rob Brant with you, and a question. How much money do you spend on Halloween? 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America is expected to hit a record high $13.5 billion in expenditures for Halloween. Candy's expensive. You're lucky if I'm going to spend $50.

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1: Rob Brand sitting in for Stacey Walter today. 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I appreciate you kicking it off with us. 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

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I am Rob Brandt. Red Hot Chili Peppers ready to make their first live appearance since January of 2025. 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Red Hot Chili Peppers now as well. Here's Other Side.

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Rock 101. So for those of you keeping score, the magic number is 3. That is the total number of drinks I should have before a 6 o'clock in the morning air shift. I did not stop there last night. A pleasant Saturday morning to you. It's Rob just after 6.

0: New Hampshire's rock station, Rock 101. So, of course, I had Bijan Robinson on my bench. Falcons taking care of the Packers in the open of this week's NFL schedule. My fantasy team is a wreck. I somehow snuck out a win last week, and I was playing against Josh Allen when he went off. I have no idea how, but this week isn't looking great for me if this is the way it's going to go. Falcons winning over the Packers at home on Thursday Night Football, a national audience. Are the Packers that bad? Do the Falcons have a good week? I don't know, man. 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

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On October 1st, it'll be streaming live on Disney Plus and Hulu.

0: New Hampshire's rock station, Rock 101. So tickets went on sale yesterday for the Metallica M72 World Tour. They announced those dates, I think it was last week, out there with Limp Bizkit and Avatar. And we are trying to send you and a friend to Vancouver, where you'll be in the Snake Pit with Metallica for the opening night of that tour. We'll also set you up with a vinyl catalog and a turntable, as well as a signed set list. It's all thanks to our friends at Q Prime.
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Hey, it's Rob. 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

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What's going on? My name is Rob, just after 7. Here's Dumb.

0: Rock 101, be sure to make us your number one preset on our free iHeartRadio app. So for some reason, I'm watching NASCAR again. I hadn't watched NASCAR in, 10 plus years. And I was flipping around. The race was on a couple of weeks ago. This playoff thing is happening. And I was like, oh, I like this. So they're headed to Kansas Speedway tomorrow. The Hollywood Casino 400. Joey Logano carrying momentum into the race after he won at Bristol. So I don't know, man. And Logano now is like one of the old guys. So I feel like that's who I have to root for. But Kyle Larson and another, I guess, quote, old guy, Denny Hamlin, round out the top three. Should be an interesting weekend.
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So I, for one, always love hearing from you. 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

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What's going on? My name is Rob with the Foos.

0: Hampshire's rock station, Rock 101. So as a guy who grew up in Western Massachusetts and moved around the country for this silly business, I am the furthest thing from a Knicks fan. Obviously grew up a Celtics fan, right? So I see tonight Jalen Brunson is hosting SNL. And I want to root for him, but I can't. So I kind of want him to go out there, pull a Walt Disney, and the camera comes up and his eyes are just blinking like he doesn't know what to do. He just panics, freezes. He didn't choke in the playoffs. That's when I wanted him to choke. So let's see him do it on SNL. I'm just kidding. I hope it's great. Cat's Eye is the musical guest tonight. SNL back for its 52nd season. Wow.
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3: Donald Trump and John Sununu want you to play pretend.
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3: 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Or that tariffs aren't raising costs. 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But the truth?
5: I appreciate the endorsement.
3: John Sununu and Donald Trump, making life more expensive for Granite Staters.
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2: It's the John Clay Wolf Show, starring John Clay Wolf with J.D. Ryan, Michael Turley, and Bobby Brown. And featuring DJ Pre-K, Keith Richards, Rush Limbaugh, and Satan, the Prince of Darkness. And now your host, John Clay Wolf.
3: Oh, we've got a really interesting show for you here today.
4: Hey,
3: it's me, Bobo, on the big chair. Got my friend J.D. Ryan right there on my left.
5: Mike, can I just have a little bit more?
3: Coming in up.
5: Sorry, good morning, good morning, good morning, good morning.
3: Coming in up for hour number two.
5: Hour number dos.
3: Mr. Michael Turley, hey, the colonel himself, is behind
6: Mike's
3: the board.
6: Mike's are ready to go. We're just missing one person here.
3: Keeping us between the lines.
5: Yeah.
3: Got DJ Pre-K and Kid Spicoli and Mr. A.O. back in the tech center, making sure that we are... plugged.
5: Everything's going well.
3: Operating correctly.
5: Sir.
3: J.D., what's going on in the world?
5: Hey,
3: today?
5: You know what's weird? Yeah, you know, monkeys creep me out. Okay, monkeys what? Always. Monkeys creep me
3: Wait,
5: out.
3: Cute little monkeys?
5: That creep me out.
3: I mean, why are you
5: Have you
3: monkey
5: ever seen
3: creep
5: the videos?
3: Out?
5: Have you ever seen the videos where they're being really sweet and then they turn on the person?
3: Yeah.
5: They're like, oh, trying to pat them, and then they pull their hair or they grab what they're eating or they do something. Well, something even worse happened in India. Karnataka, India. They have
6: Karnataka?
5: A noted aggressive. I knew this was going to happen. Monkeys turn on us. Aggressive monkey encounters have become a growing safety concern. Last week, this is very serious. This is not funny at all. 91-year-old woman died after a monkey launched a flying kick that sent her crashing backwards into a concrete slab outside of her home. Cut number 9, Mike. It's right? That was a flying kick.
6: Holy cow.
5: Right. The monkeys.
6: Can we hear that again? Hold on.
3: Yes, terrible.
5: Absolutely. Let's get out of my way. You crazy monkey. Boom.
6: What's the noise of that monkey?
5: I'm not sure that
3: one. That's one of those howler monkeys.
6: Hold on. One more time.
5: Yeah.
6: That's crazy.
5: Monkeys are not to be trusted.
6: In India, especially.
5: Right.
6: Man, that's don't they have just them just crawling around
5: they're everywhere?
6: Yeah,
5: there's certain islands the monkeys have just taken over.
6: Look at the video. I know, it's so insane.
5: There's a video actually at jcwshow.com.
3: They're a very passive culture over there, and generally the monkeys crawl all over them. I saw a video.
5: That's a big monkey. That's like a mid-sized dog.
3: I was drawn into this, and there's a young woman all dressed up just sitting on a bench waiting for a bus.
5: Sure.
3: This monkey's all over. He's sitting on her shoulder. He's sitting on her head. He's playing with her hair.
5: Until
3: she's just smiling like he's not there. You know,
5: right.
3: It's a crazy way to live, man.
5: But they'll turn on you,
7: Dorian.
8: Yeah,
7: blind Dorian.
8: Yeah, hey, you, flight service says you got some bad weather coming off the Sea of Cortez.
7: Good.
8: How far south are you from Dallas Fort Worth?
7: 1 hour. Have any of your girls ever had sex with a monkey?
8: No. Well, they're not talking about it.
7: Well, you hear them talking. Yeah. You see this weird stuff with dogs, right?
5: No.
7: I mean, you don't see it because you're blind. But
8: well, they would never lie to me, you know.
7: I know.
8: Maybe.
7: But you don't hear about monkeys, and they're more human than dogs.
5: Right.
7: So why is there not much of that on the... Will you look it up?
5: God, I'm not going to look it up. And there's
7: Google it up. Hit
5: actually,
7: images.
5: Hold on, wait a minute. I have our lawyer in my ear. What's that? Oh, he says, John, please don't talk about this anymore.
7: No. Go ahead, Dorian.
8: We're not allowed to talk about it no more. Maybe they got the word from their lawyers.
5: Yeah, I don't think we should talk about animals.
7: You ever heard the old peanut butter trick?
5: Yes. Oh. Dear God.
6: Do monkeys like peanut butter?
5: Everybody, stop. Just stop. Do monkeys like peanut butter?
3: Everybody like peanut butter.
7: Dog, what's the deal with the dogs and the monkeys?
5: Huh?
7: What's our dog guy's name?
6: Oh,
3: I don't know anything about.
6: You're talking about Dogs That Care?
5: Oh, Dogs That Care. It's our charity, yes.
3: I thought I saw a monkey one time.
5: Yeah?
3: And it wasn't.
5: It wasn't a monkey?
3: No.
5: What was it?
3: It was a marmoset.
5: A marmoset?
3: A ferret.
5: Ferret.
3: And I'd never seen a monkey before. I'd never seen a ferret before. And I said to my friend Andy, the dog.
5: Andy.
3: I said, Andy, look at that monkey.
5: Yeah.
3: He said, that's not a monkey. That's a ferret, you dumbass. But we were friendly to him.
5: Yeah.
3: Because we are dogs that care.
7: Dorian, so what yes. time? What does the, now I'm talking like you. When's the weather gonna hit? My knees hurting, my joints hurting. No, why'd you call?
8: No, I wanted to make sure you know you got your big event down here at Walnut Springs.
7: That's a while. We've got in 2 weeks. We've got a. Okay, in 2 weeks we've got April 10th. We have a cross country race weekend, TCCRA, and then the 17th
6: October.
7: Whatever. Then October 17th we've got Throttle Fest, and then the next weekend, the 22nd, we've got Walnut Springs Rally.
6: Yeah.
7: I mean, Blind Dorian, do you think that you're predicting the weather that far out? Without seeing it?
8: Yeah. You know, I would never lead you wrong. You know, you're going to be fine.
7: Okay.
8: Maybe.
7: All right. Thank you, sir. 800-800-7234, 800-800-RADIO. Who lost their quarterback this week? New York City, you lost your quarterback this week.
5: Yeah.
7: Mm-hmm. I'm sorry. He was good.
6: Yeah.
5: Where'd he go?
7: Death in the family, J.D. Ryan.
5: No, I'm so sorry.
7: He went down just like... The Chiefs lost their quarterback last season, but he's back and he's great.
5: So he had a knee injury?
7: Yeah, he blows down.
5: Oh.
3: And the Commanders.
7: Oh, they blow theirs too? Oh, that guy's great, the old Louisiana guy.
1: Daniels, yeah. He's not out for the year, though. His elbow's just.
7: Did you call him Daniels just because he's black? It's Daniels.
1: No.
7: You said Daniels.
1: I know, but that was very Texan of me.
7: That was very racist.
1: No, it was not.
7: Very racist, Mike Turley.
5: So did they have video of this guy and they played it over? Remember when Joe Theismann broke his leg? Oh,
1: yeah,
5: they could not stop playing that damn video.
1: It wasn't that nasty. Oh, so, it was bad. It was bad enough to where Brady said, S on the air live. Yeah.
3: I heard that.
1: And I heard it too. I'm like, did he just cuss in the air? Oh, that's crazy.
7: It's better than saying Danielle's.
3: Oh, excuse me, he said.
1: Yeah, sorry about that.
7: Pardon. 800-800-7234, 800-800-RADIO is our call-in number. 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
1: Good morning, everybody. We're on the radio. Massachusetts, Falls River, Massachusetts. Morning. You're on the air.
2: Good morning.
1: Boston. How are you picking me up? Are you a Bostonite that moved down to New York?
2: I'm in Fall River.
1: Where's that?
2: Fall River, Massachusetts.
1: Okay. 89 Buick LeSabre Limited. Presidential. 60,000 miles. How long have you had it? I already know the answer.
2: I picked it up in June, July, actually. I picked it up in July. It was my uncle's car.
1: Okay.
2: Okay. Nobody in the family wanted the car. I felt obligated. I took the car and, you know, my aunt, she drives a little Toyota, so to her, it was too big for her to keep, so they wanted to keep it in the family. Nobody in the family wanted it, so I kind of felt obligated, and the thing is, I got it in my garage, and I'm not going to keep it either.
1: How nice is it, and does it have rust?
2: It doesn't have a sunroof. It's, I got some pictures I can send you, but it's very nice. It's put it this way. It's never seen rain. It's never seen any weather.
1: How can you guarantee that? You know you're under oath, right?
2: I'm sorry?
1: You know you're under oath. They swore you in before you got on the stand this morning, and you're guaranteeing to the court that it has never seen rain from 1989. I mean, that's a pretty strong statement.
2: No, he never took that car out in any weather. This is like almost museum quality car. The underneath is unbelievable.
1: Okay, what color?
2: It's maroon. With the black Landau.
1: And the Landau's fine? It's not cracked?
2: I'm sorry?
1: The Landau top doesn't have any cracks?
2: No. It's like a material. It's a presidential edition.
1: I'm thinking $3,000.
2: No.
1: Why? Well, hang on. I've got another guy that handles. No. I got another guy from your part of the world that handles these kind of cars. Andrew, are you here?
3: Yeah, I'm with you, Jen. I'm with you right here, Jen. Let's say this car that guy's talking about here. This Landau. Okay, it's Landau. Landau Calrissian, whatever he's talking about. This car's, and even without the top. Without the top is better because this is a homo car.
1: Oh, no, Tommy. It's not.
3: They like to have the tops off. Sometimes they take the bottoms off, too. You don't want to have any part of that.
1: Get rid of him. Yeah. We're back to you. Why does $3,000 not work?
2: Say that again.
1: Why does $3,000 not work? Why am I under your number?
2: Because I have that car insured with American... collector's car insurance, and it is valued at $15,000. I've had appraisals, three different appraisals on this car, and they go anywhere from $12,000 to $24,000.
1: Where? My car Show me where, because I can't find that.
2: My car is insured for $15,000 through American collector car insurance.
1: I can get my buddy that was on the phone on with us a minute ago. He could probably for $1,000, he'll light it up and make it disappear and you can get the insurance.
2: You want to do that?
1: I mean, it's up to you.
2: Well, I mean, if there was a reasonable offer, I could consider taking a reasonable offer, but $3,000 is not even close.
1: I'm looking at a picture.
2: This car is in impeccable condition. It is, when I say my uncle never took this, my uncle drove this thing to car shows.
1: Is this a bit?
2: He was a car guy. Okay, that car only came out when the weather was good on a sunny day. It was garaged all the time. It never even sat out in the sun. Okay, this car is in incredible condition. There is not, the windshield wipers have never even been used. There's not a mark in the windshield. There's not a mark in any glass. The lights are in perfect condition. Okay.
1: Okay.
4: I ain't asking for the world everything. Here. I'm just asking for $2 million.
1: I feel like you're bullying me.
2: I'm sorry?
1: I feel like you're bullying me. I'm telling you what the car's worth.
2: I'm trying to tell you, you know, I'm 65 years old myself. I mean, that's why I took the car, but then I decided to get rid of the car. Here's the thing, okay?
1: All right, I'm done. I hung up.
5: He's trying to sell this car.
1: I was enjoying it, but then it was getting a little repetitive. That wasn't a bit. Did y'all have that guy call in?
5: No.
1: That was incredible.
6: Wow.
5: Great.
1: Okay.
5: Park the car. This car's worth every penny here.
1: I Googled up a photo of it while we were talking, right. And it's just as ugly as I remember. It's terrible. It's like the most undesirable body style.
5: But my insurance is $15,000.
1: I gotcha.
5: Come on.
1: It's just not my bag. If you'd like to sell your car, Bob, you missed my cue. You went to Tommy Carbone. Yeah. I was wanting you to do... You haven't done it forever. You haven't done it in 5 years. You know, all Target shoppers are homos.
3: Oh, Target shoppers.
1: Yeah.
3: Target shoppers are homos. That's true. Even in the sporting goods department.
1: Really?
3: Go to sporting goods department, going to buy some weights, going to get yourself in shape.
1: Yeah.
3: Guess what you find back
1: there? What do you find in there?
3: Bunch of homos shopping for leotards.
6: Leotards.
3: That's not something we do, but we got a lot more things that we do.
6: What's that?
3: That you probably like really good, and we're going to do them all
6: coming up?
3: For you here on the John Clay Wolf Show's coming up.
6: Forget about it.
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1: I'm one of those people that doesn't believe in global warming, but I'm pretty sure Noah's Ark was a true story. You know, where the guy was warning everybody about the insane change in the weather, and everyone was like, shut the f*** up, Noah. Quit hogging all the wood so you can go off and f*** those animals. Well, that's what it looks like. Looks like you're building some kind of sex ship out there. If that's not the case, you need to come down to the pub and you need to give a speech because people are talking, dude.
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3: Hey, homeschool. Are you there? Homeschool video tech. Homeschool. Yo. How's homeschooling going?
4: Oh, shoot. You know. I'm not actually homeschooled. I go to Granbury.
3: Oh.
4: Yeah, well, it's a public charter.
3: Your mama,
4: but it's like a work at your own pace.
3: Your mama don't teach you?
4: No.
3: Hey, can you run down to my, I have a weird request. Can you run down to my car outside and where the eyeglasses holder is, there's a pair of like reddish sunglasses.
4: Yeah.
3: And can you grab those for me?
4: Yeah.
3: Y'all got the
4: like
3: lights.
4: Right now?
3: Yeah, please. Y'all got the lights so bright in here that it throws me off. Like, I can't get in the zone, so I need to wear shades, which is dumb. But, like, it's kind of like when you're with a gal.
4: Sure.
3: And you're
4: busy.
3: You're trying to get your business done, but you can't quite get there.
4: Mm-hmm.
3: And I'm talking to him, JD.
5: Oh, my bad.
3: I'm talking to homeschool.
4: Okay. This guy.
3: That's the joke. It's not the joke, but that's I'm trying to teach the man. And then you need to change, like you move the lights around a little bit, open the window a little bit, just change the...
4: Got to get a different angle on things.
3: It's just different lighting, and then it fixes you. Have you ever had that experience?
4: Not yet.
3: Okay, well, go get my sunglasses, and then we can have it together.
4: Will do.
3: No, I mean, not like that. Just,
4: boy.
3: You'll understand, that was weird. That was weird.
5: Whoa.
3: That was weird.
5: Hold on.
4: I didn't think that through.
3: All right. Go get my shades, bitch. 800-800-7234, 800-800-RADIO.
5: We can have that moment together. Some news. This is kind of fun. Oh, you know Mountain Dew is coming out with a hard Mountain Dew.
4: Hard.
5: Yeah, soft drinks are coming out with a hard Mountain Dew. They have launched a fall marketing campaign built around, are you ready? What would make you want to buy some hard Mountain Dew? How about Bigfoot?
4: No.
3: Viagra Mountain Dew.
5: Offering a $1 million prize to anybody that can prove the legendary creature exists.
4: Oh,
5: the Bigfoot it's a Bigfoot bounty promotion. Entries will be evaluated by a Bigfoot researcher. Dude, these guys are real. I did a story with them in Dallas years and years ago.
4: Boy,
5: I thought it was going to be tongue-in-cheek. This guy was dead serious. Here's a clip from the series, by the way. Expedition Bigfoot. Cut 10.
6: I think something else might have triggered this camera.
5: Yes.
6: And I do see something. Oh, my. What the is that? Oh, my gosh. I'm seeing like a head and shoulders and a body. This thing looks huge.
7: Yeah, they're not selling that to anybody. Whenever you watch, it's the same as the Ghost Hunters.
5: Ghost Hunters.
7: You want? I'm like Mulder. I'm like, I want to believe.
5: Show me something.
7: I want to believe. And I watch these shows, and they go all through it into the spooky music. And, oh, my God.
5: What was that sound?
7: There's never a picture of Bigfoot.
5: No.
7: There's never a picture, except for that famous.
5: That one.
7: The Patterson
5: that
7: film.
5: Looks like a guy in a
7: Patterson
5: suit.
7: Patterson film.
5: Yeah.
7: It looks a little like a guy in a suit.
8: It's just the neighbor Dale. It's just outside. That's all it is.
5: Dale needs a shave.
8: Yeah.
7: This is too far before your time for you to probably appreciate it. But, John, you'll back me up. Back in the day, when you and I were like between the ages of 3 and 9.
3: Yeah.
7: Bigfoot, you know, was a story everywhere. My dad worked for General Dynamics, and he did a setup deal when I was a toddler in Little Rock, Arkansas.
3: Bobo?
7: Just northwest of there is a place called Falk, where they filmed this movie called The Legend of Boggy Creek.
5: Boggy Creek?
7: Which was another large ape-like cryptid that people saw widespread. And my dad said, I never saw it because he'd go up there fishing and stuff. He's a real outdoorsy guy. He said, but everybody out there was talking about, yeah, that old wild man walked across here the other day. killed a couple of my dogs and stole a bunch of corn. You know, Bob? I'm not saying it's real. I'm not saying it's real, but you Bob? Know, back in the day,
3: Bob,
7: we used to hear about it a lot.
3: I can't back you up on this one.
7: You don't remember any of that?
3: Not really.
7: Really? No. The Bigfoot craze?
3: No. I mean, Bionic Man, $1 million woman. Oh,
5: of course. I mean, there's Paris. People who've been talking about the... There's legends everywhere. But the problem is that no one ever comes up with anything. They don't come up with bones. They don't come up with dead bodies. They don't come up with anything.
8: And so Mountain Dew's going to pay $1 million if somebody finds
5: it. What a great bet that is. Come on. We're talking right. about it, and you know they're never going to find it. It's like
3: I hope they find one, and the damn little teenager that came up with that marketing campaign gets fired.
8: You know what? That million.
7: And I don't want this to sound as insulting as it's probably going to be. And you know I love you, man. But, you know, AO, our newish guy that we've had around, with very little prosthetic and cosmetic help.
3: Yeah.
7: If we film him from far enough away, and he already walks that way.
3: He could be a big
7: he already, you know, he already sounds that way. If we could get him far enough away in the woods just walking by and turning to look at you as he walks on by. We could hoax a hell of a Bigfoot thing
3: out
7: of
3: you. Did you hear the setup in the beginning? You know boy. I love you, man.
8: Yeah.
3: But I'm fixing to bust your balls and denigrate everything you've ever stood for.
8: Hey, you look like a freaking Bigfoot.
3: You were getting along for a minute until you said he walks like one. That's a pretty deep cut.
7: He does. That's not an insult. You have to be very tall to walk.
8: How is that not
3: come
8: an insult?
3: In here and defend yourself.
8: AO, you look like Bigfoot. Hey, that's not an insult.
3: Let's take a look at AO. You can go to jcwshow.com.
8: Come here, AO.
3: Come sit
5: in.
3: On the deal.
5: Come in here.
3: And you can see AO.
8: Well, he lumbers, does that like a lumber like
7: oh,
8: Bigfoot.
7: Oh, stop.
4: Literally, you left my mic on.
7: You got to take your hat off. You got to take your hat off, man, so they can really see it.
0: Are you ready?
7: So they can really see it.
8: Oh.
7: There he is.
3: Oh.
7: That's all I'm saying, man.
3: Where's he? That's what Kyle? Like.
7: And that's not an insult.
3: And,
7: AO, you know that's not an insult. I'm just saying.
0: Come over here on this.
3: You get on the camera and they don't see you. All right.
4: Oh, boy.
9: I am Bigfoot, and if I was real, you would be able to see my waist from satellite. I am not real.
3: Okay.
9: No money.
3: That's a lot of hair you got going there.
8: Yeah. He's got that rock and roll DJ hair still.
3: Still.
9: Yeah, I hide it.
3: Not from the 80s, but the 90s.
8: Yes.
3: It's different.
8: Yeah, it's not the 80s look. It's 90s.
3: 800-800-7234. 800-800-RADIO. Did y'all know that a guy told me yesterday that's in the... Anyway, he said our average quarter hour...
5: Yes.
3: When we're all peaked out,
5: number of
3: is 690,000 people.
8: That's a lot of people.
5: That's a lot of people.
3: On an average quarter hour? I was like, you sure? That's a lot. I thought our cum was like 2 million on Saturday. But if it's average, anyway, he said he's going to get me the stats. You know, and that goes back, why the hell are we getting clipped at 10 o'clock in New York City? It's BS. 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
8: True.
3: I mean, if we're rated number 2 on Saturday mornings in New York City, on the station that's 12,
5: yeah,
3: and we're carrying that kind of numbers,
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3: Why the hell would they want to keep us longer?
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5: 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Is it a racial thing?
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4: Clearly the number one rated Saturday morning show in the country.
5: Clearly.
4: Hey, Bob, speaking, I mean, since we're the number one rated Saturday morning show in America, in the world, we need to discuss this Bigfoot thing a little bit deeper.
5: I agree.
4: On your way out the door to go smoke, you mentioned on Saturday morning cartoons, which is really what this show is. In my brain, it was an extension of that happy place I had on Saturday mornings in the 70s, watching whatever that was called, but Laugh Olympics and all the stuff.
5: Sure.
4: Because Saturday mornings from, I don't know, 8 to 11, is that about when mm-hmm. when the kids' stuff was on?
5: They started really early if you were up for them, yeah.
4: Yeah. And then you said, do you remember Shazam on his Saturday morning show?
5: Shazam!
4: Well, what did you say? I don't want
5: to... Shazam was the original Captain Marvel, and it was a live-action TV show, 30 minutes, right? And Billy Batson, I think was became Shazam. When he said Shazam, he became Captain Marvel. Mm-hmm. And they inserted Bigfoot into all these different shows. Captain Marvel actually fought Bigfoot on his show.
4: So
5: because
4: what?
5: It was just a phenom back then. And if you stayed when the show was over, you could see the Mighty Isis.
4: While you were out smoking, I did a little research on that claim that you made. And GPT came back with, no, Shazam did not fight Captain Marvel on, I mean, no, Bigfoot. I'm sorry. Shazam did not fight Bigfoot in the 74 to 76 Saturday morning Shazam show. As far as the episode records show, that series was on CBS.
5: It was.
4: And did have Captain Marvel wrestling things like a lion. And there was another episode. There was another episode involving a bear, which maybe that's what Bobo's remembering. But you may also be remembering a real Saturday morning Bigfoot superhero show called Bigfoot and Wild Boy.
5: Oh, I remember that. Yeah.
6: This was a show?
5: Maybe that's what I'm thinking about.
4: 1977 Croft Super Show. There was an insert of Bigfoot and Wild Boy.
5: Boy, Sid and Marty Croft. What a great couple of entertainers.
6: Bigfoot.
5: I know, you know.
4: There was Sasquatch also. He was inserted one day.
5: $6 million man fought Bigfoot was.
4: I'm going to look.
6: Here we go.
4: Did the $6 million
5: man we can rebuild him.
4: Fight Bigfoot?
6: So was Bigfoot, I guess, was really big in the 70s and early 80s?
4: Yes, yeah. He did.
6: Oh,
4: he's
6: he
4: right.
6: Did. Okay.
4: And here's the photo. Wow, he did fight Bigfoot. Who won?
5: Steve Austin.
4: Bigfoot was played back then by whom? Do you know? You'll love this.
5: Lee Majors.
4: No, Bigfoot was played on the Million Dollar Man episode. Andre the Giant.
5: Is that right?
6: Oh, that makes sense.
4: Makes
5: wow.
4: A lot of sense.
5: I love that stuff, man. Pure nostalgia.
4: The Bigfoot turned out to be essentially a bionic robotic creature created by aliens, which is why he could go toe-to-toe with Steve Austin.
5: Mm-hmm, mm-hmm.
4: Get your story straight, buddy. This is the largest radio show in the country,
6: yeah. And
4: they depend on us for factual news.
6: Real facts.
4: Like this. J.D. Ryan, what's
7: factual
4: in the news?
7: Factual news. Speaking of humans versus robots, as you were talking about, this actually happened. It was just a matter of time until the robot went up to face-to-face with a human being in a fight.
6: Mm-hmm.
7: Did you guys hear about this?
4: Was it a robot versus Bigfoot?
7: It was a human being versus a robot fight. Featured an influencer. I'm glad to see them get beat up anytime. Frankie LaPena?
4: He's got a big butt, but it's a fake big butt. He inserts buttocks in his shorts so that you look.
7: Well, he got beat up pretty bad by this robot, actually. It's a human, it's a robot, remotely controlled humanoid robot. They got video.
4: I bet it was an Asian doing it. He was getting it back.
7: Absolutely. Loving every minute of it. JCWShow.com if you want to see this video. Our YouTube stream is right there in front. Can't miss it.
4: See, look at Frankie's butt.
7: And here's some audio.
4: Right.
7: Cut number one.
8: For the first time in history, a human faces off against a 6 foot tall robot.
5: Wow.
8: Dude, I'm scared for you, man.
6: Watching on the stream.
7: Right. JCW. Wow.
6: You're watching this robot just kick the hell out of this guy.
4: No.
6: Kicked him across the room.
4: Surprised he didn't crack a rib.
5: Or Frankie LaPena.

0: looks just like Terminator 2. The robot.
1: He kind of does.
0: God, that scares the hell out of me.
1: Too, right.
0: Thanks. I'd rather fight Bigfoot.
2: Hey, if you're a robot seller and you want some free advertisement for your robot, send us one.
3: What are we going to do with the robot?
2: Bonnie is sponsored by a robot company.
0: All kinds of stuff, Turley.
1: Oh, what could you not do with the robot? Kimmy, come on.
3: I mean, is it one that like cooks and cleans type robot?
1: Goes downstairs.
2: I don't want a sex robot. No, I want a working robot.
1: I don't believe anybody.
2: We lost one of our best workers.
3: Okay.
2: Carlos.
3: Oh, no.
1: What happened to Carlos?
2: He didn't make it through Labor Day. You know those Mexicans, they get a little excited on the holidays.
1: No.
2: Yeah. He's in the can.
1: Ice baby?
2: Got a Dewey.
3: Oh, Dewey. Oh, what was that? Okay.
0: That's not good.
2: 30 days in the hole. I think he's friend. 6 months. Second one. Yep. He didn't strike me as a hard guy, and he's got aggressive with the police, too.
1: Alcohol will do that.
2: Yeah.
1: You see that a lot. People that otherwise should not pick on cops get drunk.
3: So you want a robot to replace him?
2: Yes. I need a robot to replace our Mexican dude, Carlos. He was great.
3: I don't know if there's robots. Well, I mean, there are robots that do.
2: I want a Mexican robot.
1: I don't think they make Mexican robots.
2: Or Puerto Rican.
1: I don't think they do that.
4: Oh, surely they can. He's a Texan. Yeah. He's the accidental racist.
2: Baba, what would a Puerto Rican sex bot sound like? How would it talk?
3: Boy.
0: Okay, you've seen the Birdcage, right?
2: Yeah.
0: You remember the butler in the Birdcage?
2: Yeah.
1: Yep.
2: The one with the floppy feet.
5: This is what happens every time I come walk with the juice. Every time I try to wear shoes, I'm falling down. Well, I will make you your charro chicken. You like the pollo and the charro paste. And it's a smooch of kiss. It's like a kiss on your tummy.
1: Yes.
5: Louis Lee. I can't walk with shoes on.
3: Easy. No, calm down there.
0: Something like that. I mean, you can program any voice in there you want. Yeah.
2: Do you ever, you know, it's weird. It's been going on for about 20 years now. But you know, about every 4 months, maybe 6 months, I need to say this and not be disgusting.
3: Okay.
2: But you ever drop a bomb that, like, you're like, how did all that come out of me? And where has it been hiding? Have I been, like, about every 6 months, there's that one day. It's almost like a caterpillar shedding its skin.
3: Yeah. There is that time where you want to share it with somebody, too. Take a photo. Yep. Like, this is, you're proud.
2: Proud.
3: Yeah.
2: My best was 2 beer cans stacked.
3: Oh.
0: Okay.
2: That's a lot.
3: That is.
2: I took a photo in college and showed it to my friends.
0: You can skip a day and like it builds
2: not
0: up.
2: Not a day.
0: Yeah,
2: no. Builds up. I think there's 2 tanks. You know how cows have 2 stomachs?
0: Mm.
2: I think we have a holding pen on one side that's just building for months. Then you give birth.
0: You may be right.
2: That's gross, Turley.
1: Your colon is 5 feet long.
2: How tall is a Puerto Rican robot?
1: I don't know.
0: What? 5'4".
1: Five foot four.
2: I was thinking about a lot of things. 800-800-7234. 800-800-7234. I've got a lot on my mind, J.D., right?
1: Clearly.
2: 800-800-RADIO.
3: I don't even know.
2: What?
3: What?
2: Am I making you all uncomfortable?
1: Now, just think of the topics we've hit this hour. We started off with bestiality. We ended up with colons.
0: See, and I would participate in that conversation, but like I just started taking metformin about 3 months ago, and you don't want to hear about it. Man.
1: No, we don't.
0: It's crazy.
2: What is that for?
0: Disgusting.
1: Blood sugar.
2: Oh. Man, just get that stuff from my brother. Do you take it his stuff?
1: I do indeed.
2: It works. It works good. What's it called?
0: The Lilly stuff?
1: Well, it's GLP-3.
2: Yeah, but there's a name for the stuff he's got.
1: Retatrutide. Retatrutide.
3: Retatui.
1: And you've been taking HGH as well?
2: No.
1: Nope, not that.
2: Retatrutide.
1: Retatrutide.
0: Adderall. John likes Adderall.
1: No, he doesn't.
0: I assume.
1: Retatrutide.
2: We'll be back in a minute. No Adderall. No Adderall. No. Hyperfocus. Be right back.
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8: Donald Trump and John Sununu want you to play pretend.
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8: 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Or that tariffs aren't raising costs. 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
8: John Sununu and Donald Trump, making life more expensive for Granite Staters.
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8: Did you see where Walton Goggins is having his Dave Chappelle moment?
9: No.
10: No.
8: So Walton Goggins has made his fame and celebrity in the past, I don't know, 20 years off of making fun of the South.
9: Yeah. Baby Billy.
8: Baby Billy and Eastbound and Down and Vice Principals and all that
10: Justified,
8: stuff.
10: Justified, yeah.
8: So, but remember when Chappelle got so famous with that Comedy Central contract and he realized that he was making all of this money and celebrity off of black people, off of black people jokes, innuendos, stereotypes. And the dancing pixie on his shoulder on the airplane is what did it. And he freaked out and he went to Africa and had a coming. Walton Goggins is kind of having that from making fun of Southern people.
10: Really?
8: Because he's one of them. Yep.
9: Really?
8: Yep.
9: So what does he do? Like,
8: I don't know. I don't know what he's going to do about it. I guess he's going to go talk to Colonel Sanders or something instead of a...
9: What?
8: You know, I mean, like, Chappelle went over and found a, what do you call a guru over there in India?
9: Charmin?
8: No, in Africa. I don't know.
10: Maharishi?
8: Something like that, right?
10: Like that.
8: I mean, what's the Southern version of that that Walton Goggins could go talk to?
9: Colonel Sanders.
8: Lane Kiffin? You've got a pretty good Southern kind of Colonel. You could do a Colonel Sanders impersonation talking to Walton Goggins.
9: I say.
8: Yeah, you got kind of like the old Bugs Bunny guy.
9: You're talking about the rooster. What's his name?
10: Rooster Coggins.
8: Oh.
9: I say.
11: I say, sir.
8: Oh, yeah.
11: Fortunately, I keep my feathers numbered on just such an occasion.
8: Hang on. While you're thinking of that, Marsha, good morning. You're on the air in Florida.
12: Oh, hi, it's me.
8: Hey.
12: like you know me.
8: What you got?
12: How are you?
8: I'm fine. We're just sitting here on live radio trying to entertain you.
12: Right. I am talking to you like you right here.
8: Oh, good.
12: But I have a new... Yeah, no kidding. I have a new dog. This is my first time listening.
8: Okay.
12: So I have a new dog. So her name is... Yeah, her name is Baby Girl. She's so good. She's a service dog.
8: Yeah.
12: Well, in my mind. Yeah. So, do you have a dog?
8: Marsha, what did you call in to tell us?
12: No, because I love your show. Oh. I love your accent. You can make fun of Dave Chappelle and everything. A bit of southern accent. I don't care. I love him. I love the comedy. I love you guys.
8: Well, thank you, ma'am. And you said it's your first time listening?
12: Yes, because I'm never up this early on a Saturday morning.
8: Well, set your alarm clock. And if you want to meet other delinquents like yourself, go to jcwshow.com. And how many people are in the group chat right now?
9: 600.
12: Wait, what?
8: There's 600. There's 600 people on our YouTube stream right now that are wolf packers, and they feel the same way.
12: Called?
8: Just go to jcwshow.com,
12: mm-hmm.
8: and you'll see them there in the comments. And you can introduce yourself, and they're very welcoming, and you can meet like kind.
12: Oh,
8: it's like a support group for freaks. Thank you.
12: No, but I have my delinquent friends already, but I'll join the club.
8: Thank you, ma'am.
9: Yeah,
8: okay, back to Colonel Sanders.
9: Go back to Walter Goggins going to rehab for...
8: Not rehab. What is like? He just wanted to... It's like when a man just leaves and just goes to the mountains for a while.
10: To find himself.
8: You know,
10: classic...
8: He feels guilty.
10: Foghorn Leghorn.
9: That's it. Yeah. So
11: I'll say, boy, when you had Django hanging in the barn, it's one thing to know you got to take the nuts. But you going to give Django a little back-ass speech about how you going to take the nuts and you're going to enjoy doing it. The cruelty is the point of your performance, my good sir.
10: Cruelty.
11: And I will opine that you went a little too far, which you also did playing the entirety of the Gemstones on HBO Max because the Baby Bobby.
10: Baby Billy.
11: Too southern for his own good. And General Lee would tell that to yourself if he hadn't died 150 years ago.
10: Right. Mm. I ain't asking for the world here. I'm just asking for $2 million.
0: I can't believe so. He's really having like, did you see him in the?
8: Yes, I saw an interview.
0: The White Lotus? And he was so sophisticated and adroit, you know?
8: Yeah, I didn't see the White Lotus.
9: Yeah, he was much different than Baby Billy.
0: Yeah, you know, he can do that from time to time.
8: My daughter lives in Charleston.
0: Oh.
9: Charles.
8: She just moved to Charleston to go find her. No, she graduated. She went down there for a job. But she said there's like a little building down there. You know, Taylor Sheridan's a big deal in Fort Worth?
0: Sure.
8: Well, Danny McBride is a big deal in Charleston.
0: Oh, yeah, yeah.
2: That makes sense.
8: It's the same kind of setup.
2: Yeah.
9: But by the way, shout out to Charleston. We're on right there on WRFQ 104.5 FM.
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8: If you're going to do it right. Let Bobo do it.
0: Yep.
9: Okay, Bobo.
0: WRFQ, the Rockin' Rockers.
9: The Rockin' Rockers.
0: Charlie's got the script.
8: Well, it's not a script. It's just call letters.
9: Yeah.
8: I was just big.
0: Beam it to me, Scotty. It's getting my
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9: There you go.
2: Perfect.
8: 800-800-7234-800.
10: So what's he have to do? The Walton guys, you have to go away for a while?
8: No, I don't know. I just thought it was funny that he was. I mean, it'd be like a Louisiana guy getting sad because he's making fun of Kunos.
0: He has done that a lot. And both Django, where he was a very minor role, but a major role in The Hateful Eight. And he was quite over the board Southern in that, as much as an actor can be.
9: Some of those actors, that's what they do. They just kind of become that person.
8: You want a good show that's about four episodes, but an hour an episode? It is Scorsese on Netflix, I think, or maybe Apple. There's a documentary on Scorsese.
0: Really?
8: Oh, it's good. I mean, it's as good as good gets.
0: Yeah, I'll have to steal that. That sounds awesome.
8: Do you steal it off of, do you still go to those dark websites and steal movies?
0: I don't know how dark they are.
8: What do they call them? Links?
0: I mean, it's out there. It's torrent site.
8: So it still works?
0: Yeah, but I don't sell copies or anything, you know? And I do work in the media, so it would behoove me, you know, to be abreast of the latest entertainment that's out there so I can talk to my fans about it.
10: Yeah, not pay for it.
9: That's justification.
0: Yeah. Well, that helps.
10: Yeah, that does help.
0: I mean, it helps.
10: Yeah, you know, we're in the media. You
0: know, hey, man, where am I going to spend $14?
10: Am I right?
0: On this movie?
10: Sure.
0: You know how much whiskey you can buy for $14?
10: Ding, ding, ding.
0: One unit premium.
9: That is a funny excuse, though. Well, I'm in the media.
10: I'm in the media.
9: So I have to go to this strip club. I use that all the time back in the day. My wife was like, hey, babe, I work for a show, so I just have to go to this strip club. I'm sorry. There's just a remote there. I don't know what to tell you.
0: Because boobies change. There's trending. I need to be aware of the boobie trending. Boobies today are different than they was 6 weeks ago.
9: Yes.
0: Keep up on it, Charlie. I admire that.
8: You know who's weak?
9: That's a
8: high
9: question.
8: School kids.
10: Why?
9: Oh, here we go.
10: No, he's right.
0: Oh, not physically.
8: No, just in the way they party.
10: Emotionally, mentally.
9: Oh, they can't party anymore, yeah.
10: When did that happen?
8: I don't know.
10: They just seem to, you're right, they seem to have been not drinking as much. I mean, that's a good thing.
8: They start telling, you know, my kid was trying to tell me something. I said, let me tell you something, Junior.
10: Let me tell you.
8: I'm the reason Life 360 was invented.
9: Yeah, it's true.
8: Our generation.
9: Yeah. Right?
10: I've done it.
9: There's no doubt.
8: But our parents used to let us rip right out of school, be back around sunset, you know, no phones.
10: And you never knew where you were.
8: It was a better time.
10: Well, it was safe.
8: But there was a bunch of freaks back then killing people and doing raping and all these stories that you hear about these cold cases that they're finding with DNA from the 70s.
0: Crazy.
8: So it wasn't any safer.
10: You didn't have a computer in your pocket to watch it 24 hours a day. You're right. Right. Yeah. It wasn't any safer.
0: I'm really happy. And I tell people that I'm so glad that my parents were smart and trusting enough to leave me the hell alone till I was about 17 or 18. Yeah. Right? But I don't know if they were trusting or irresponsible or negligent. Or
8: they were just lazy.
0: Our generation was just, I mean, we were everywhere but the house until the street lights came on.
9: Right. It's insane. I would walk miles. As like a 10-year-old.
10: Alone.
9: Going over, yes.
10: Yeah.
8: I rode my Mongoose BMX bike, and this doesn't make any sense to people that don't live in the area, but from Ridgemar to Hewlin Mall.
10: Jesus.
0: Wow.
9: Yeah.
8: And I was in fifth grade.
0: That's the roaming range of a preteen. That took a while,
8: but I mean, why didn't I get run over by a car? I don't know. But because Hewlin's a busy street. I shouldn't have been on that street.
9: No. No way.
8: Right.
9: That's insane. Would you let your kid do that now?
8: No.
9: Hell no.
8: I didn't ask my parents either. Now, I did come out. I had a go-kart, and I'd ride through the neighborhood, and I came darting out of somebody's driveway. But I would go up into my neighbor's driveways and go up and down their driveways. I mean, weren't they pissed off?
10: You would think.
8: And I used to ride my bicycle through their front yard and jump their little this and that and jump. I mean, nobody ever said anything. I mean, I'm pissed off at me just thinking about it.
10: Just thinking about you doing it.
8: Yeah, I'd be like, who the hell is that in my front yard running their go-kart up and down their driveway? Call the cops.
0: We are not our parents.
8: 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If GiveMeTheVIN doesn't beat a CarMax or a Carvana deal, they'll send you a check for $100. 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Like, before you pull the trigger on their deal, give us an opportunity to beat it. And if we don't beat it, then we'll send you a check for $100. Boom. We'll be right back. But we're going to take some calls after this song and bid some cars on the air. 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
1: All right. You want 6,000 for it, is what it says. Is that right?
2: Correct.
1: I'll buy it.
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1: 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Here's the photos. Here's the front and back of the title. And they're going to ask you some more questions, but make sure you show the photos. So we can wrap it up. Get a picture of the VIN plate. Get a picture of the VIN plate too.
2: What was that website again?
1: GMT. So Give Me the VIN. Remember that name.
2: Give Me the VIN.
1: And that spells out GMTV, which is the short of that, right? 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GMTVCC.com. All right. Thank you. Dave in Pennsylvania, 67 Coronet RT. All right, it's an RT.
3: Hey, John, how you doing today?
1: Good. Is an RT in 67 a 440?
3: Yes, 440, 727 Trent. It's an AC car.
1: All right. Average, rough, or clean?
3: A little above average. It's a great driver.
1: How long have you had it?
3: Fresh paint, 20 years, 18 years.
1: 20 grand?
3: Bumpers. That's about what I was thinking it was worth.
1: Yeah.
3: The bumpers could use re-chromed.
1: But I mean, if it was perfect, it'd be worth more than 20 grand. If it's perfect, I'd give you more than 20 grand. I get you. So, like, but it doesn't sound like it's worth turning into a show car because it costs so much to do that, it would knock it out of the money. And it's still a good one. Are the wheels crappy or are they good looking?
3: That's why I have it. Or the what?
1: Are the wheels original or are they aftermarket?
3: Aftermarket. They're the aftermarket Magnum 500s.
1: That's fun. I've got a 500 out here, a 69 Charger. Okay.
3: So okay.
1: Go
3: that's what came with it, but they were getting in bad shape, so I replaced them with aftermarket.
1: It's
3: a white car with a top. I'm sorry, John, I cut you off.
1: Go to GMTVCC.com. That's Give Me the VIN Classic Collector. And that goes to my four guys that do nothing but buy classic and collectors. And I'm telling them I hit it at 20 grand. They're going to just give them the stuff that you would want if you were buying it. You know, the pictures of all the stuff and then the VIN number. And if there's any rust, show it. Because we do inspect them before we buy them.
3: No, I had it repainted, and that was all taken care of.
1: Perfect. All right. We'll consider it sold. Thank you. TJ in New Jersey, you're angry, correct?
4: Not too happy, John.
1: Hold on. We got to go to break. I want to take an angry Yankee to air as soon as we come back here on Q104. My name is John Clay Wolf. TJ is upset, and we will be right back. Hold tight. Let's see what he's pissed about.
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8: What the hell was that?
9: No,
8: what movie is that from?
10: Don't know, man.
8: That's awesome.
10: Lester Hunters.
8: Jack Leeds in Novi, Michigan. What a just wrote us. What a breath of fresh air when it comes to morning radio. Welcome to Detroit, Jack E. All right. Well, thank you. Thank you. Thank you. Thank you. Thank you. And then we've got TJ in New Jersey. I don't think he's a lover. He's a hater. What's up, TJ?
11: Hey, I really do love you guys, but I'm just calling to say I woke up one Saturday this summer and I thought someone had hijacked my radio. And yes,
8: I did.
11: You guys did.
8: I did.
11: I don't know how many. I'm a music lover and a car lover. I don't know how many guys like me have a 1967 Ford Mustang, but I would prefer to listen to my Q104.3 radio.
8: Okay.
11: I would also enjoy your show a little more. I like it, but a little more if you played a little more music.
8: Yeah, but have you heard of this new thing called Spotify and Apple Music and iHeart? I mean, dude, I mean, what do you want me to play for you? After the Thrill Is Gone by the Eagles? You mean play 9 to 5 by Dolly Parton?
11: My Heart Will Go On by Celine.
8: What do you want?
11: Dolly Parton's always a plus, man.
8: And we only talk about cars for like 5 minutes an hour.
11: 5 minutes? Are you kidding, John?
8: Did you keep? I know it's 90% BS and 10%
11: music.
8: It's 90% BS and 10% cars. It's been that's been the formula for 20 years. Maybe 20% cars on a car segment that's longer. But no, that's always been the thing. And let me tell you something, TJ. The ratings just came out, TJ. And guess who's number two in New York City, TJ? Me, the hijacker. And guess who's number one in L.A.? Me, the hijacker. And guess how many people we have right now listening per the Nielsen ratings across the country? 700,000. So you know what you count between 700,000? It's like a pimple on my ass.
9: Good Lord.
10: Boy. That's harsh.
8: All right, go wrench on your 67 Mustang that doesn't run.
12: I don't care if you like a hard top or a soft top. I want to hear some hard rock.
8: There you go.
9: He wants more hard rock. There's enough in the breaks anyway.
8: They play music. I mean, God.
10: Everywhere.
8: He just wants to bitch.
10: Yeah.
8: She just wants to bitch. She's just like my old lady. She just wants to bitch. No, she really doesn't.
10: She's sweet.
8: What she will bitch about is me saying that.
9: Yes, yeah.
10: Oh, yeah.
9: Yeah.
8: She's like, dude, you make fun of me so much. Everybody's going to think I'm a nag.
10: No, she said,
8: you never say anything nice.
9: You're going to think she's the Swedish chef.
8: She is from Denmark. She's from Copenhagen. Hey, speaking of foreigners, pre-K. Pre-K. You there?
9: Pre-Kizzle.
13: What'd it do?
8: We're on in Manhattan, right?
13: Show no.
8: I want y'all to call around. Get Ayo to get on a cell phone. Call around and call some Chinese places, Asian places in Manhattan. They're open 24/7.
13: Yeah.
8: And get a good one on the phone that sounds good. And then I want to get them on the air and I want to order. And I want to, Babo can be my 19-year-old Vietnamese wife that I bought over there and brought over here. And she maybe moved to Manhattan and she needs some Mugu Gai Pan or something. And this could be funny.
9: Show no.
8: All right. Let me know. When you got them on, bang, bang, bang on the window and hold up the numbers and I'll go right to it. I know what to do.
13: I got you.
8: All right.
9: Bang, bang, bang.
8: Bang, bang, bang.
9: Bang, bang.
8: Why?
10: Asians, little.
8: That's how we do our... We don't prep for this show.
10: No, we don't. We do it live on the air.
8: We absolutely...
10: Hey, let's rehearse. Nah.
8: Chaka. What you got in the news, homeboy?
9: Florida
10: Florida.
9: Yeah.
4: And now, from North America's own land down under, it's time for Sunshine State News with your certified lifeguard, J.D. Ryan.
10: And I spent a week in Florida. God, it's so
9: nice. You're so tan right now.
10: I'm tan. It's just relaxed. It's so beautiful. Unless you're this guy driving.
8: Did you get any booty?
10: I'm married, John, so...
8: Exactly. That's why I asked. If you weren't married, I wouldn't have had to ask.
9: Did you have beach booty?
10: No. Not in Fort Walton. You don't really do that.
8: You know, you'd expect your gal to put out more on a vacation.
10: Well...
8: Yeah. And that's not always the case. Really, because a lot of times there's some friction that comes up on vacations. And if you're only gone for 4 days, then, you know, you get in a little argument, so you're not getting anybody that day. And then the next day, she's still a little pissed, and you're a little pissed, and she's kind of like holding back because she's wanting you to pay for what you did the day before. And then the third day, you might get one, and then something else comes up. And the fourth day, you're leaving, and we don't have time for that. So all that. What number?
9: How true
8: what
9: is that?
8: What number?
10: What number?
9: Nine?
8: God damn, boy. I mean, can't you take directions? Hey, I'm looking for some food.
9: Oh.
10: They hung up.
8: Okay, Ayo, let's do this again. You've got to tell me. Okay, anyway, I'll look at the board and I'll say, just put Chinese. Anyway, try it again. We had a fish on and it got off.
9: Oh,
8: an Asian flathead. Pa yon call. So, when you get another fish on, let me know and I'll get the net and scoop it. But I got to know where to grab. No, thank you. We'll try again.
9: So are you saying
8: they caught a fish that fast?
9: Well, that's
8: we'll get another one.
10: There'll be another one.
9: So you're saying that your wife got mad at you on vacation, basically?
8: No. I'm just talking about years. I mean, we've been married for 21 years. It just happens.
10: No.
8: And I just wondered if you had any luck.
10: We had a perfect, absolutely perfect vacation. Dolphins outside the window, falling stars over the ocean. You name it. Not a moment of any kind of problem.
9: And no beach booty.
10: Unlike this person, a guy driving a moped arrested.
8: I really wanted to hear more about your sex life, J.D. Ryan.
10: A guy driving a moped was arrested. Get this, by the Florida Highway Patrol trooper this week, leading the cops on a brief pursuit that ended up in a foot chase. So he's driving a moped.
6: Wow.
10: They did eventually find the scooter, let's call it what it is, scooter, along with a handgun, and the driver was hiding, this is my favorite part of the story, on the 7th green at the Westminster Golf Club nearby.
6: Wow.
10: Apparently, this guy was no stranger to the cops. You figure cut seven.
8: Hey, pre-K, Ayo. Oh. Y'all calm down. Look at the clock. We got 6 seconds left. We're going over anyway, so we can do it next segment. Go ahead, Jay.
10: Six.
14: You're a user.
9: Cut six?
10: Seven, I'm sorry, seven.
14: To right. What's your drug of choice?
15: I use methamphetamines.
14: Yeah.
15: And I try to at least use it once a day. But I don't really consider myself a drug abuser. The shit is amazing.
14: You like the meth.
15: I love it.
14: You're on a list, you know.
15: Nice.
14: There's a list of the 100. They came out with the 100 frequent flyers.
15: Really?
14: Friendly faces.
15: Of everything?
14: Of all. The entire.
15: Which one am I?
14: Which number on the list?
15: Yeah.
14: Oh, you're up there.
15: Nice.
14: You're up there.
15: Nice. He's so hyper.
10: Okay. Do you want a break or you want to do the next story?
9: We got to go to break.
8: We're out of time. Does anybody see the clock?
15: It's saying zero,
8: zero, zero. So when we come back after this song, we will be back and hopefully we'll have our
9: fish on.
8: Yeah, fish on. And
10: we got another.
8: This is all brought to you by GiveMeTheVin.com, America's best car buyer. 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
1: On our second album, which not many people have heard, it's called October, we had a song called Rejoice, and in it went, I can't change the world, but I can change the world in me. So that's what we were thinking about back then. Now I would say it's more like, maybe we can change the world, but I can't change the world in me. 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
2: Now.
5: Ryan in Maine, what you got?
6: Hey, I'm here. You got me?
5: Yep, you're on the air.
6: Oh, hey, I learned how to play this game while I was on hold. So I got a 2004 SVT Mustang Cobra, 12,500 miles.
5: Is it a Terminator?
6: It is the Terminator, brother.
5: Okay, see. Oh, hang on just a second. I got an Asian on the line. What line? Can I order some food?
7: Yeah.
5: So, is this Vietnamese or is this Chinese?
7: Chinese.
5: Okay. Well, do Vietnamese people like it? Because my wife, I've got a wife that I brought over from Vietnam, and she was hungry, and she told me to go get her some food. She's brand new. I just brought her home. Like, what's popular?
7: No, just order what you want. You know, everything is popular, you know.
5: Like, just give me some suggestions, because I don't eat Chinese food. Rattle off the top three things, if you don't mind.
7: So you better order on.

0: and then hang up on them and make sure that they don't do the online switch. Because if they're just going to push to online, it's not going to be funny. Yeah. It's not your fault. I'm not mad. You know, it's a new age.
1: He didn't like Tiger Woods' mom. I think that's what turned him off. He heard that. He's like, hang up.
2: What the matter with this man? Why he no ride?
1: He didn't like you. Sorry, Tiger Woods.
0: Crab, mom. What you got? California.
3: Hey, don't change the thing, John. My wife and I love the show. And is this too early to whip out Turley Sports Wiener?
0: It's never too early to whip out Turley Sports Wiener. Is your wife Asian? I could see you with an Asian wife.
3: No, she's a cute little cancer survivor.
0: Oh, wow. Well. Good for her. Yeah. Do you think the guy got mad when I said I just got her home?
1: No, I think it's as soon as he heard Tiger Woods' mom, yeah. That was it.
2: That's too bad. He was out.
0: All right, Sports Wiener, Turley, give us an update.
1: Sports Wiener. Well, I've got some money to pay.
0: Oh, John, the 100 you owe?
1: Yes.
0: What was our bet? I forgot.
1: That would Ohio State would beat Texas. That didn't happen.
0: Thank you, there's your $100.
2: $100?
1: Now, why don't you just, instead of me giving it to you, why don't you put it to like a charity?
0: Like Dogs That Care?
1: No, like maybe the JCW Hike to Bike Rally.
0: Such a prick. Just a prick.
1: Yeah, what? I mean, you know.
0: I mean, just, you know, he gives me money on live air and then sets me up to charity. I mean,
2: Michael handed
0: what
2: somebody
0: am I supposed
2: money.
0: To say no?
2: Yeah, right.
1: I mean, you know, it's a good cause. Sir Minus is doing that walk. You're throwing it back at me.
0: Okay, so go ahead and put 100 to Sir Minus's walk.
1: Okay.
0: That's fine. I told him the other day that he needs to get a
1: He's got
0: Go
1: one right
0: Fund
1: now.
0: Me. All right,
1: GoFundMe. It's JCW Hike to Bike Rally. Just go to the GoFundMe. And we got something online for you real quick.
0: Okay. They're going to... Is this Noodletown?
4: Yes.
0: What are your top three sellers? I'm trying to get something for my wife. She's hungry. She's from Vietnam. Is this Vietnamese food or is this Chinese food?
4: Chinese food.
0: Do what? Are you there?
4: Wait, what the?
0: Give me your, like, what are three top things that people that people like the most from your place?
4: You see the menu, all the popular. I don't know what you want.
0: Just surprise me. Give me three things that you think I might like. I'm not looking.
4: Barbecue fried rice and noodles.
0: Barbecue fried rice and noodles. Okay, there's one. What else?
4: Yes, another one. You can believe that. This is okay.
0: Okay, there's two. Oh, he hung up. These guys are tough,
1: man. They don't. Yeah, he gets right to it.
0: These are Asian plate. Go to Pre-K. You there? Are these Asian joints in downtown Manhattan?
5: Yeah, I got a list here. You know, these are the two that I've answered so far.
0: All right, keep working on it. Why don't you do this? Why don't you
1: probably get their menu so you can start ordering stuff off of it?
0: I think we need the menu.
1: Yeah. Because they're very like, you should know this.
0: Well, let's try it. Well, y'all keep working. We'll just do this all day. I'm having fun. 800-800-7234. Once we time out in New York, we'll jump over to San Francisco. Do the same thing.
2: Yeah. Oh, God, yes.
0: It's easy to be entertained on here. Okay, Ryan, what you got? You've got an 04 Terminator?
6: Yeah. 04 Terminator, torch red, 12,500 miles, car's beauty.
0: $40,000?
6: Probably right around there. Yeah, that's my number.
0: Can you believe I've done this before?
6: Yeah, you were pretty on. You were pretty on.
0: My sports wiener. My car wiener. I'm the car guy. Turley's the sports guy. Go to givemethevin.com. Go to givemethevin.com and load it up.
6: You want me to do that?
0: Yeah, I
6: want
0: to buy it, but it's got to have a clean Carfax. If there's any blemishes on it, I mean, 12,000 miles there shouldn't be, but you sound like you party a little bit. You might have backed into something one time.
6: No partying. Sober since 2011. Your show's great, man. This is the first day I've listened to it. It's unbelievable.
0: It says you're in Maine. Are you really in Maine? I didn't know we were on the air in Maine.
6: I'm in New Hampshire. I'm coming back over. But yeah, you're on Rock 101 up here. And it's a good show up here, man. I like it.
0: 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It goes up about 4 o'clock today and the whole thing. All right, so go to givemethevin.com and load it up. Thank you. All right.
1: Speaking of sports, we're big games this weekend. Texas at Tennessee, 1-14. That's going to be at 11 o'clock Central, John.
0: What's the spread?
1: Texas is favored by 5.5. And then you got

0: Your afternoon games. There's a couple.
1: I got
0: here.
1: A better idea. Give me my money back.
0: Okay, bitch.
1: All right, I'm going to donate $500 to the deal. What's it called?
0: That's JCW Hike to Bike Rally. It's a GoFundMe.
1: Okay, and that they're raising money for cancer kids' hair, and they're walking like for 5 days to the bike rally here in Walnut Springs that we're putting on in the end of October. But when you win cash off your buddy, you want to keep it. It means more to you. Like, it's easier to write a check for $500 than give up this $500. Because there's $5, right? So I go to Starbucks and I get my blah, blah, blah. Yeah. And you paid for it. And then the next day I do it again. $5, you paid for it. So I get more enjoyment. And
0: I got you.
1: You go to the strip club. How much lap dance? It's $20. Guess who wants to tip that? Turley. Thank you, Turley. He paid for it. All right. So I'm keeping this in a special pocket.
0: That's fine. All right. Keep it. You earned it.
2: Thank you.
0: 2:30 Central, Ole Miss versus Florida. That's a big game on ABC. And then also on CBS, Iowa versus Michigan at 2:30. And then the nightcap, Texas A&M versus LSU. That's at 6:30. That game's not going to be good because LSU is going to probably win by at least 10.
3: And then, that's what you said about Ole Miss last week, both of you.
0: Well, we were wrong about that. That's why I don't bet anymore. And then Oregon versus USC at 6:30 on NBC. So lots of good games today, John.
1: Okay.
0: I'm not betting any of them.
1: Why?
0: Because I'm done.
1: Oh, really?
0: But you can bet them. You've already got a 500.
1: Well, who am I going to bet against?
0: I'm sure a caller would love to call in right now.
1: I bet a guy 5,000 on something.
0: 500.
1: 500. Oh, my God.
0: Last week. It was 5,000?
1: I don't remember.
0: I think it was 500, yeah.
1: Might have been 5,000.
0: You bet him, if it's 5,000, you bet that Texas or LSU is going to finish higher in the rankings versus or against Texas. Texas is number one right now.
1: We've got LSU's better.
0: Okay.
1: But that Ole Miss thing was disappointing.
0: Yeah. That was their Super Bowl.
1: Not one.
0: For Ole Miss.
1: It will be when they beat Texas.
3: That was their miracle, man. They should have had Kurt Russell as a coach. That was their miracle. Ole Miss miracle.
0: That quarterback's good, though.
1: The karma was on their side from all the bad doings from Lane Kiffin.
0: Yeah, their quarterback Ole Miss is much better than LSU's.
1: It was like their Kill Bill moment.
3: Yeah.
1: You know, Pi May showed up.
3: Five-finger death punch.
1: Yep. 800-800-7234, 800-800-RADIO. Where did I get that Mexican car downstairs, and why did we have 12,000 in it?
0: You got it from Give Me the VIN. Is where you got it a caller.
1: Why did Brad not? Did he ask you? Did you miss it?
0: We were debating because the guy wanted $40,000 on the air. You told him 8 to 10. We're like, we talked him down, and he got down to 12. I was like, just screw it.
1: But did you look at the photos?
0: Oh yeah. We knew it was very Hispanic. Yes.
1: Okay, but the Hispanic part, it's a 64 Bel Air with four
0: 54,
1: doors.
0: 54.
1: Yeah, whatever. Yeah. And it's got four doors, and it's got an Oriental rug on the top of it.
0: Yeah.
1: And it sucks. It's terrible. It's going to bring $7,500.
0: It's very Hispanic, yes.
1: Even if it wasn't Hispanic, forget the Hispanic part. Actually, that might help it a little bit.
4: It has a rug on the top.
1: I mean, it's like painted, like a hand painted.
3: It's different, JD.
0: Bumpers,
3: it's like
0: man.
3: If you're watching The Simpsons, like a Simpsons
1: desirability on it.
3: Cartoon car.
4: Is it here? Out here where we are?
1: Yeah,
4: I'm going to take a picture of it and put it on our Facebook.
3: The front and rear ends, instead of a chrome bumper,
4: right?
3: It's like a matte silver
0: with glitter in it.
3: Painted bumper with specks of glitter in it.
1: Those cars that look like the judge from Cars, the Pixar film. Do you remember when we bought that one about 12 years ago? One of the first ones we bought. We gave $3,000 or $4,000 for it. They pulled it over to the office and we lost like $4,000 on it. We gave $4,000 for it. You remember the thing?
0: I remember just a big old happy days looking nothing.
1: If your gut tells you this sucks, then stop and think, my gut might be right. Let's start researching. The second I saw it, I hated it. Just hated it. Hey, guy, if you want it back, is there any chance that the guy that sold it to us has seller's remorse?
0: Maybe. He wanted $40,000 for it.
1: Hey,
0: originally.
1: Brad, if you're listening, call the guy back and say, hey, we know you were. I'll give you $500 if you can sell this car back to him for $2,000 less.
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1: Because it's going to lose its ass when we go sell it. And nobody appreciates it like he does. Chris in Pennsylvania, what do you say?
0: Got 10 seconds.
5: Chris. I say, Chong Up Fun is roast duck with rice.
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1: About the cars or anything I need to know? Does it stall? Does it smoke? Does it make a lot of noise? Is there gas in it? Anything?
2: It's time for the John Clay Wolf Show.
3: Wait for the wolf who should be coming directly.

0: say?
1: John Clay Wolf.
2: You've got a fish on?
3: You want to fill in everybody?
2: We're trolling. We're trolling. No, no. Just the bobber went down and it swam away. Line one. Chaka, chaka, chaka. Then put it on hold. Let me grab it.
3: You want to let listeners know what you're trying to do here? And we got it.
2: Go. I need to order some food.
4: Yeah.
2: Do y'all have pork stomach porridge?
4: Yeah.
2: Do you have sliced fish congee?
4: Yeah.
2: Do you have happy family?
4: What?
2: Happy family.
4: No, happy family.
2: Do you have General Joe's chicken?
4: Yeah.
2: Okay, I want those three.
4: Yeah, okay.
2: I think I do. My wife is from Vietnam. And I'm trying to surprise her this morning, but sometimes when you know those women, when you bring in the wrong food from the takeout, they get pissy. Have you ever noticed that?
4: You just pick up.
2: Yeah. What do you think she would like? Do you think I'm ordering right? She's Vietnamese. She's 20 years old. I just brought her over here. I just married her over there and brought her over here.
4: I don't know.
2: Do you have a wife?
4: Yeah.
2: Okay. Let me see. Okay. Let me see. Hang on. Will you, honey, come here. Get on the phone. Will you read the order back?
5: You're right.
2: No. Will you read the order back? Noodle Town?
4: Okay.
2: Will you read my order back?
4: Oh, yeah. Okay. You copy. Okay. Thank you.
2: Okay. Will you tell me what I'm ordering?
3: God, they have no patience.
2: Am I doing something wrong?
3: No, New Yorkers do not have patience.
2: Okay, I've got an idea.
3: Yeah.
2: Let's call Carolina, South Carolina, and let's see if Asian people in South Carolina are more calm and hospitable than Asian people in
3: the Northeast,
2: Manhattan.
3: Mm. Yeah.
2: Are y'all down with that? Okay, let's try that. This is a demographic social studies survey.
3: Every time. They have no patience.
2: None.
5: Did you say pork, stomach, porridge?
2: Yeah, I was reading the worst things I could come up with on the menu.
5: Okay.
2: And there was also, pork, stomach, porridge. I mean, that makes me want to puke. That makes me want to puke.
3: That sounds terrible.
5: That's a deep cut.
2: That's a deep cut.
5: Right there.
2: Bert and Bastrop, good morning. You're on the air.
6: Hey, more talk, less music.
2: Okay. Order up. Got it. Thank you. Thomas, stop. No, wait. I've got Trump on line one. Trump.
3: What?
2: President. No, Mr. President, good morning.
7: Yes, this is your president, John Clay. Great American. How are you doing today, my friend?
2: I'm having a blast. Just trying to dial in to the psyche of the Asian restaurant worker in Manhattan.
7: I literally was going to bring this up. I was listening, and you got to be tough with these guys. You know, they're very tricky. You know, they're very sneaky. They snuck up on us once, but I wasn't president then. That wouldn't happen today.
2: You got a good point. I forgot all about that. Pearl Harbor, that was pretty. That was the sunrise.
7: I hear they don't mind it much anymore. I
3: can't say that, Mr. President.
2: No, it hadn't come back yet.
3: No.
2: We had to dump it.
5: Yeah. Is that right?
3: Yeah.
7: I apologize for that. Sometimes you just get carried away. I thought it was a free country, but I'm doing my best, you know.
2: What do you think about your lady leaving you? Carolyn, what's her name? The cute one that speaks so well. Your press secretary.
7: I mean, you know, she's a wonderful American, a great American, wonderful chest region as well, I have to say myself. It's all natural, but we're looking for somebody. It's a tough thing to do. Maybe you could help me with my search.
2: Okay, I'll work on that. Where are you today? Where were you listening to us? What city?
7: I'm in Katy, Texas right now.
2: Really?
3: That's weird.
2: You're in Texas?
7: Just sitting out in Katy, Texas. The fastest growing city in America, some would say.
2: What are you doing? That's right outside of Houston. What are you doing?
7: I'm actually... Bulls out here in Katy. I'm not going to plug my business because I got a lot of business. Bobby, you know this. I've got lots of business and I don't need that. But it's a wonderful day out here. Beautiful and a great day to make money and talk to my friends.
2: Thank you for calling, President Trump.
3: Wow.
2: Stay tuned for more. Okay. 800-800-7234-800-800-RADIO.
3: got to be flattered that people just call in randomly with their own impressions.
2: It's pretty good.
3: Yeah, that was pretty damn good.
2: His impersonation was just fine. Do you have one, Bob? You used to do one, but it wasn't. It was okay.
3: Yeah, you do all right.
2: You do all right. You do as good as he does.
0: I've been trying for a long time. Every time I walk outside the portico door, outside the Oval Office, the Resolute Desk,
3: His impersonation on camera is great.
0: I've just had my breakfast. Sure. Pork chops and Pop-Tarts. Oh, wow. Pop-Tarts are wonderful. I like the cherry. Not so much the cinnamon. Cinnamon makes me feel a little ghetto. You know what I mean, DJ Pre-K?
2: Hang on. Trump, I got an Asian restaurant from the Carolinas on one. We're fixing to put the set the hook.
3: They're trying to. Oh no!
2: You lost him. How'd you lose? Does that mean they're talking too much?
3: Yeah. No. He says for you to keep talking.
2: Oh,
3: it's just ringing.
2: Yeah, yeah. Oh, okay.
3: It's just ringing.
2: Well, at least y'all are on it.
3: It may be too early for them in. Because New York
2: does goes 24/7.
3: Yeah.
2: Yeah. They might not be slinging Mugu Guy Pan at 9 in the morning in South Carolina.
5: And 10 o'clock.
2: Actually, my daughter lives in Charleston. We could call Charleston and order some for her and have it delivered. That'd be funny. She'd be like, what in the hell are you doing?
3: Get some fish-eyed porridge for her.
2: Oh,
5: stop it. Tell me something. Does Tab love Charleston?
2: Yeah, she does.
5: I can see her there. She seems like a perfect type for Charleston.
2: I've never been. Pittsburgh, Texas, what you got?
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2: 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But I'm doing something else right now. This is not the lightning round where we take calls.
3: But that's coming up in about 4 minutes.
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5: That's
2: per
5: good
2: term.
5: One, man. 32K.
9: Hey, one more really good Florida story. Can I sneak it in?
3: Yeah.
9: Before? Florida man, this is a great.
3: Sounds kind of rapey.
9: One of my favorite stories. I wish that was a clean soundbite. That was great. This guy in Palmetto Bay heard his dog growling. We have video that goes with this, by the way. Go to jcwshow.com. You're going to want to see this video. So he hears his dog growling outside. Kind of a kerfuffle going on. Something's going on out there on the back porch. So he goes out and he finds his dog, Summer, being menaced by a crab with a blade in his hand. Literally a knife blade in the crab's claw.
5: What?
9: Yeah. We have the video to go with this. It's one of my favorite stories of the week. And we have the audio to go with it, too. Kind of number eight.
10: Where the heck did you find a crab with a freaking shank?
11: Dude, Are you kidding me right now?
2: Somebody made it.
3: There's no way. That's real.
9: That's a real crab.
2: No, it's real.
9: No, it's real.
10: Summer, where the heck did you find a crab with a freaking shank? Dude.
2: Edward Scissorhands.
5: Is there something in the background? Of that?
10: Summer, I don't recommend messing with this. This is a gangster-ass crab.
9: Gangster-ass.
3: That is. Look at it.
9: Yep.
3: Holy
9: and by
3: cow.
9: The way, that was the audio from the cell phone, and we listened to it very closely. And Bobo put it through the computer, and he enhanced the audio. So this will be cut number 8.2. It's a little more of what the crab was actually doing. Cut 8.2.
10: Where the heck did you find a crab with a freaking shank? Dude, are you kidding me right now?
12: Yes.
10: Summer, where the heck did you find a crab with a freaking shank? Dude.
12: Yeah.
10: What the hell?
12: Malditos, yes.
10: Summer, I don't recommend messing with this. This is a gangster-ass crab.
12: Malditos, yes.
3: That is awesome. Only in Florida.
2: Only in Florida.
5: Wow.
2: Oh, man.
3: Good Lord.
9: Crabs with shanks.
5: Malditos, yes. Damn you. Damn you.
9: Damn you, right.
5: That's a badass crab.
9: Well, that's a multilingual crab. You don't find them there, or you know what I mean? Maybe you find them at the Chinese restaurants.
5: Not that you can talk to them for long.
9: They don't like to talk much.
5: Man.
9: Especially in the morning.
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1: 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Mike in Oklahoma. Let me read what you got here. Are you there?
2: Yeah, I'm here.
1: 15 Kia Sportage EX, 33,000 miles, leather roof nav, belongs to gay brother-in-law who's dying, wants 10 grand.
2: Yes.
1: Why is he dying?
2: He's got ALS.
1: Is that Lou Gehrig's?
2: Yeah. And need to get as much for it as possible, help pay some of his bills. I've sent it to CarMax. I hadn't heard back yet, so I thought I'd call you this morning.
1: $7,500.
2: Okay. Can't do a little more than that?
1: Nope. Average MMR on it's $4,000, but the miles are good, so I'm adding up.
2: Okay. So the regular.
1: Yep.
2: Just put it on your regular website.
1: Yeah, just go to GiveMeTheVin.com. Sorry about your brother.
2: Okay.
1: In law.
2: All right.
1: Why did he tell me he was gay?
3: Because you know it's a clean car.
1: Oh, that's right. It's a good one. That's why I went ahead with the 75. Yeah,
3: that's the only reason.
1: I forgot that part. Yeah, because gay men have nicer cars than straight men.
3: Yes.
1: Scott, your car's too high.
4: Hey, yo! God bless America. Good morning, boys.
1: Your car's too high, bud. $19,000 for a '96 Vette? Nah. Come on. Let's get real. Let's not be stupid. Why would I give you more than what I can just go to? The trader car thing and pay. Matthew.
5: Yes, sir. How are you?
1: Good. What have you got?
5: Man, she just got back from China, from Shanghai.
1: Oh, hang on. You got a Chinese wife. I want to get to that when we come back. 59 miles. Okay. So a 93 Vette so it's got delivery miles. Y'all never drove it? David?
6: What?
1: You have a 93 Corvette that y'all never unwrapped. Is that what I'm seeing here? It's got 50 miles on it.
6: Yeah, just about. That's about right. Yeah.
1: I've got some of those. I've got a 79 and I've got a 1990 ZR1. Both have 20 miles on them. Still have the wrappers on the seats and the window stickers on it.
6: Yeah.
1: Is this a burgundy one?
6: Yeah, it's a 40th anniversary model. Burgundy
1: over
6: Burgundy.
1: Okay, I bought one like this before, too. So you got a 93 Vette, the 40th. Is it a stick or an automatic?
6: Automatic.
1: Damn. You know how much more it'd be worth if it was a stick? Quite a bit.
6: I know. See, I got a 96 LT Ford. Six feet.
1: Nobody cares about those too much. Like nobody cares about those yet, though.
6: I know.
1: Okay, so this 93, what's window sticker on it? Do you remember? Is it 40?
6: It's in 40, 43, somewhere in there.
1: I'll buy this car. I'll give $35,000 for it.
6: That sounds good to me.
1: All right. Go to GiveMeTheVin.com, load it up, say John bid my car for $43,000. It's a 93 Vette, 40th anniversary, but it's an automatic. It's got delivery miles on it. Does it still have plastic on the seats and the steering wheel, or did y'all unwrap it?
6: No, the plastic's off the seat and the steering wheel.
1: That's fine. But the window sticker is still originally attached to the window, I hope?
6: No, but I have it. I have it, but it's not on the window.
1: But you have the real one or a copy?
6: No, I've got a copy of the original, and I think I have the original. I got to look again.
1: Because I could take that original, and we have a process, and we could stick it back up there and make it look factory. It's so dumb, right, what I'm saying? But all we're dealing with is a Pokemon card or a baseball card, right? So how are the edges? How's the corners? What's the typeset? Nobody's ever going to drive this car. This car will never get driven in its life. It's just a museum piece.
6: Yeah.
1: I'll buy it.
6: Yeah.
1: I do think I'm good at $35,000. Go ahead and load it up into GiveMeTheVin.com. We'll get to work. Thank you for listening to us in Alabama.
6: Okay, thank you.
1: All right. 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It's all going to the same company. Give Me The Vin owns those domains, but they route to different people. If that makes sense. because you don't want to talk. My guys that know, you know, Camrys real well don't need to be talking to you about your 69 Boss 9 Mustang because they don't know what the hell it is. And I can't be everywhere at once. Anyway, we want to buy them. Be right back.
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0: Rock 101.
1: I want a 25-year-old. She just wants a pair of shoes. Can I get these shoes? That's right, you go get the shoes. And if they're lucky, she will model them for you naked. And she's like, you like your shoes, daddy? You like your shoes? You go, I want a 45, 50-year-old. She's like, can you help me fix my roof?

0: my buddy up in Philly, he dates younger ladies, and he says, Johnny, they have $50 problems.
1: $50 problems.
0: Okay. And he said, and then the 40, you get 100. It's the same thing.
1: Sure.
0: You know, that she's got a problem. Oh, my God, my ticket, my this, my that. And you give her $100, everything's cool.
1: Yep.
0: And then you get the gal that's divorced with kids, and she needs $10,000 to bail her son out of jail.
1: Right.
0: So I like women with $50 problems. That's
2: absolutely true.
3: That's so funny.
0: Hey, Matt in Tennessee, you're married to an Asian?
4: Yes, sir. How are y'all? Good morning.
0: How's that going for you? Tell us about it. We're all interested.
4: She only knows how to cook rice.
0: Is that just a bad joke, or are you telling the truth?
4: No, that's all she knows how to cook rice. She puts it in a steam cooker, and that's all she knows how to cook. She just got back from Shanghai yesterday.
0: What's the age gap? 25.
4: 2 years.
0: How many?
4: 2 years.
0: How old are you?
4: I'm 52.
0: Okay, so you didn't go for a young age.
4: She's 50.
0: I bet.
4: No. She's good. She has a good job. She works for FedEx. I just got hired from FedEx, and she doesn't know how to cook. She's literally, you know, when you're in Asia, or actually when you're in China, the government only allowed to have one girl. So she had to go live with her grandma, and her other two sisters had to go live with somewhere else.
0: Well, good luck. Thank you for sharing.
3: Chunk-ha.
0: Turley, your wife is not Asian.
5: No, she's not Asian. She works with a lot of Asians.
0: Can she cook?
5: Yeah, she can cook.
0: She does like that. She does,
5: spa bowls you're talking about. Yeah, she's like all to that kind of stuff.
1: Very popular. Sound baths.
5: She works at a spa, so yeah, sound baths.
1: Sound baths.
5: You know these? I hear this. She has like, there's like seven bowls, and she'll just have it out in the patio, and she'll start doing this.
1: I have one at the house that you get. It's a little bit of a, you gotta learn.
5: It gets loud.
1: Yeah, they do.
0: Dude, y'all aren't gonna believe this.
5: What?
0: I went to one of those in iHeart Vegas Music Festival.
1: No. You went to a sound bath?
0: On the schedule, after the Saturday night show, I'm not gonna say whose sky, what do you call those 10,000 square foot condos? Sky Lodge or something inside the casino. You know when you get the huge condo?
1: Oh, inside the casino.
0: Yeah.
1: Oh, yeah, Sky
0: Anyway,
1: Lodge.
0: This guy, a rich guy, a powerful guy, had an after party. And it was a sound bath. And I didn't know what a sound bath was.
5: Okay.
0: But I looked it up, and my wife, she's like, do you want to go to this? I was like, I just want to go because it's a bunch of cool people there.
1: Sure.
0: So, I mean, I'm like, you know, knock on the door. I'm here. Like, what was it, old school? I'm here for the gangbang. And open the door. I've got on my Rector knee pads and a bottle of J&J in my pocket.
1: J&J. What's J&J?
0: Johnson & Johnson baby oil.
1: Okay.
0: But you walk in.
1: Not have that with you.
0: I didn't. And there's all these little mats on the floor. Uh-huh. There's about 20 or 30 of them.
1: Yep.
0: It's weird.
1: Like little beds, small beds.
0: Beds, yeah.
5: Like very eyes wide open type of.
1: Very much.
5: Yes. Her eyes wide shut.
0: I joked with his assistant. I put my hands out when I walked in. I said, I will take the pill now. And she didn't think that was funny.
5: Yeah. A party so it was quiet then, right?
0: But remember, we just left the iHeart Music Festival.
5: A rockin' festival.
1: Noise,
0: We walked right over to this thing. And it was...
5: That's weird.
0: It was 12:30 at night.
1: Yep.
0: Everybody sits and they talk, and we're so glad to have y'all here. Now, the night before's party was rocking and rolling and crazy. So
1: they turn the lights down, you lay down?
0: Oh, yeah, turn the lights down. And my wife keeps saying, are you sure you want to do this? I'm like, yeah. Yeah,
5: I do. Why not? Are you doing this?
0: So we're laying there quietly. I felt like I was at a commune.
1: Yeah. Yep, exactly. Oh,
0: yeah. And the guys start singing. And I'm like, man, this is trippy, dude.
1: Yeah.
5: Were you high?
0: Much. No.
5: That's the only way it would be enjoyable for me.
0: So I'm laying there, and I'm on my back, and you're supposed to be acting like you're sleeping. I'm like, I got to get a picture of this.
1: You're getting a picture?
0: I got to get a picture of this. I'm thinking to myself.
1: So uncool.
0: And I take my phone, I put it up a little bit, you know, very inconspicuous.
1: Sure.
0: And I push the take a picture button.
1: Sure.
0: And the damn flash went off.
5: They stopped the bowls.
0: And the guy next to me just started laughing. And that was DJ Diplo?
5: Oh, Dilipo?
0: Dilipo?
5: Yeah.
0: You know, like the owner of Google was there, Sergey Brin?
5: Oh, my God. These are big names.
0: There's security there, yeah. And wow. I and I'm surprised it didn't pounce on me when my flash went off.
5: Oh my God.
0: And my wife's just like, oh my God.
1: Oh my God, you embarrassed us.
0: Oh my God. I can't take you anywhere, Larry David.
5: Did you stay the whole hour?
0: Yeah.
5: Oh my God.
0: And then I fell asleep.
5: Of course.
2: Of course, it's a nap.
0: And she started elbowing me, like, dude, stop snoring.
2: Great.
0: You know what? This friend of mine that was there, he said, do you know what you call a sound bath without drugs? I'm like, no. He said, a nap.
1: Absolutely.
5: It is supposed to relax the nerves.
1: It's very relaxing.
5: That's what it's supposed to do.
1: I mean, listen to this, what you're playing right now. That's just...
0: la, la, la, la, la, la, la.
1: I don't know about the singing part.
0: And she's like, his voice is so beautiful.
5: My wife is texting the hell out of me. She's not liking the segment. It's not wise. Eyes wide shut. Someone like you needs to too much, does too much work, needs a reminder to breathe. Just breathe.
0: Just breathe.
5: Yeah.
1: Right. We played this.
0: I fell asleep. I was breathing. It was great. Dude, when I woke up, I'm like, hey, I'm cocked and ready. Let's go to the casino.
1: That's great.
0: It was perfect.
5: I cannot imagine you walking in like that. This is here. I mean, you're just, that's not your scene at all.
1: Rich guys having fun. We've had too much crazy.
0: I'm like, who are you? I was like, I own TikTok. I'm like, oh, okay.
1: Oh, God.
0: Yeah. Can you give me a few more followers?
2: Yeah.
5: So you're trying to do business there, and they're all trying to relax.
0: I wasn't trying to do nothing.
5: Pictures.
0: I was hanging.
5: Taking pictures
1: Flash
5: of people.
1: Pictures.
0: But they had a camera guy there, too, so it wasn't that, you know. I can't. I hope we get the, you know how you get the photo stream from the party? Yeah, I can't wait to see it. I bet they got one of me drooling, sleeping.
1: That's great. 800-800-7234.
0: Wow.
1: You're living it up in Vegas.
5: Yeah, that's not what I would do in Vegas.
6: No. No, it's very trippy.
0: So on the way home, we stopped at Kansas City and went to the Chiefs game and went to Arrowhead, and it was awesome.
5: Or Arrowhead, that's awesome.
0: Dude, this is going to be a sad day when they get their new stadium built.
1: Why?
0: Because Arrowhead felt like LSU to me.
5: It's a cool stadium.
0: Very college vibe.
5: Yeah. It's very close, and there's nothing out there. It's all of a sudden, it's just a stadium in the middle of a field. Did you do any tailgating? Because it's awesome tailgating there.
0: We did not. We went straight to our seats. The crowd is very active. I got section 119, which is right below Taylor Swift's seat.
1: Oh, boy.
0: Which was, the tickets were $380 a piece,
5: That's
0: which
5: not
0: is
5: bad.
0: Not that bad. Yeah. I mean, it's a lot of money, but it's not that bad. And my wife, so she'd video Kelsey doing something, and I was like, here's what you do. You get, when Travis catches a ball, you get that, and then you swing around, and that's when you'll see her. She'll, the groundhog, the prairie dog, will pop out of her hole. She'll pop out of
2: her
0: hole.
2: Does she hide?
0: Was she high? I don't
1: Does
0: know.
1: She hide?
0: Uh-oh. You just can't see her sitting down.
1: Okay.
0: Taylor Swift. Okay. But man, when Kelsey does something here, she comes, that groundhog pop up, boom, catch her with the camera.
5: So your wife, everybody's cheering in the field, hey, all right, Kelsey, and she's turned around looking at
0: them. She is not the only one, dude.
5: Really?
0: And people screaming at him, quit watching Taylor Swift! This is a football game! I'm like, I'm with you, bro. I'm watching the game. Tell your wife to quit that! I'm like, tell everybody's wives to quit that. Dude, this entire section is full of Swifties.
1: Watching.
0: I'm just the only straight guy sitting here. Right. Leave me alone. Get off my ass.
5: Oh, I would be the same way. That would piss me off. Like, watch the game, not her. That's crazy. They're paying $300 just to see her pop up.
0: They have they shut that thing down when she leaves for security. And walking by the skyboxes to get into our seats.
1: Yep.
0: Lots of security there because you can see her just right there. And look at me. I'm like getting into
5: it. Yeah,
0: really?
5: No,
0: you
5: yeah.
0: are.
5: You're
0: man.
5: A Swiftie now, huh?
0: I'm not a Swiftie, but it was interesting. Poor thing. I felt sorry for the girl.
1: What? Why?
5: Oh, hold
0: She's
5: on.
0: She's just on display.
1: She's there on her own volition.
5: Yeah, I mean, don't she feel sorry for Taylor
0: I've never
5: Swift.
0: Heard that word in my life.
1: Volition?
0: Volition.
1: You know, volition.
0: She's Define there. Volition.
1: She's there on her own accord.
0: Okay.
1: You know that word?
0: Yeah.
1: Oh, it's
0: Honda.
1: It's not
5: she
1: a
5: chose
1: Honda.
5: To be there.
1: Yeah, she chose to be there.
0: Volition.
1: Volition.
0: Volition means the power to make your own conscious choice or decision.
1: Thank you.
0: Yes. All right. We'll be right back. My name is John Clay Wolf. 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
4: 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I'm

0: John Clay Wolf.
1: Tripping Daisy is who sings that song, and they're playing at our venue in a tiny Texas hill country town called Walnut Springs, October 4th, and that is a Sunday afternoon.
2: Sunday.
1: So if you're a Tripping Daisy fan, come join us. We're going to hang, party. We've got a lot of stuff going on in Walnut Springs in October. We've got a cross-country enduro race on the 10th. I got to get ready for that one. I got to start doing laps.
2: Kyle's doing it too, right? Yep. Young video yep. guy. You're yep. going to sponsor him, right?
1: Yep, we're sponsoring. Okay. So that's going to, and then the next weekend is the.
2: Hold on. Kyle's got something to say about this.
1: Let me get through my pitch.

0: BSing me about that last time?
1: No, I told you I'd buy you a tire.
0: Okay. So let me get the size and I'll...
1: Well, I mean, don't call me. I'm not ordering it and installing it for you. You do it. I'll just pay the damn bill.
0: I'll get with Michael or something.
1: You don't need to get with Michael. You need to get with you. You need to do it yourself. I'll pay for it. I'm not Mo, Manny, and Jack. I'm just going to pay for it.
0: Well, I was going to do it without including you, I guess.
1: Okay, thank you.
2: Mo, Manny, and Jack.
1: That's fine.
3: Is it just the tire? Is that all you need?
4: Manny, Mo, and Jack.
0: Yeah, my back tire just doesn't have knobs.
1: You don't need to ride that bike in that race. You need to ride a different bike. That bike ain't enough. But you need to ride the trail here. They're cutting the new track right now, but you need to ride the trail that we have here and get used to it.
0: What, your trail here?
1: Yes.
0: I've ridden it on my bike.
1: Yeah, but you just
0: messed around. I was keeping up with the dudes that you had out here.
1: Well, you need to do some more of it. You got to get in shape. If you're going to be riding the brand, bud, you better. All right. I don't want a bunch of hacks. I don't want squids. I want people that can win.
3: He's got
1: your. We're winners.
3: Yeah,
1: Andrew De La Torre's son is sponsored by Give Me the VIN, and he's winning first, or he's in second and third on the expert class. He learned to ride out here 5 years ago, and he's already winning the expert class.
0: Is it like a motocross thing?
1: No, it is a cross country. It's an endurance race. It's an hour and a half, three laps, 10 miles a lap. So it's a 30-mile cross country race.
4: Second place is the first loser.
3: That's right. Damn it.
1: First place, you get a tire. Second place, a set of steak knives. Third place, you're fired.
4: You're fired.
1: Hey, the truth. We do the truth.
3: Yeah. Coming up here, we can do it.
1: All right.
0: Don't forget to turn the mic off.
1: Call in 800-800-7234, 800-800-7234, 800-800-RADIO. The truth is, I shouldn't buy the tire for the kid because he's not going to win.
3: Oh, man. Rough. That's rough.
1: Trucker, you got a Chinese wife?
5: I do. How's it going, JC?
1: Good. How all right, what's the age gap?
5: I'm 69, she's 59.
1: See, I always thought if you're going over to Asia to grab you one of those Mary brides, pay to bride, that you'd dump it down and get you one a little younger.
5: No, this is fine. This one works really well.
3: This one is
1: fine. I mean, do you hook her up to a plow?
5: Yeah, damn near.
1: All right.
5: No, she's too little. She's too little for that.
1: What's she weigh?
5: Say again.
1: Why are Asians little? What does she weigh?
5: What is she wearing?
1: What? No, weight, lbs. How much poundage?
5: Oh, 120.
1: Ooh, what do you weigh?
5: About 190.
1: Okay, yeah, that works. All right, good. I was just visualizing all that.
3: Sure.
1: 800-800-7234, 800-800-RADIO.
3: For the truth, coming up here in a couple, like 2 minutes. Yeah, we'll do it.
1: Yeah, we'll do a quick hit of it. Mm-hmm. If y'all don't know what it is, I'm not going to explain it, but you don't. No pleasantries. No how are you doing.
4: No hellos.
1: No nothing. You just go. Baton Rouge, go. Your truth.
3: Oh, wait. You want to do it right now?
1: You there? All right, we'll set it up.
3: Yeah. I was like, I don't know.
1: Fire it off.
6: I can't tell you the truth because I love you too much, stupid.
7: Now, somebody's not telling the truth here.
8: Sometimes the truth about how pissed off we are wins.
9: Put aside your selfish male ego and tell the truth.
10: You can't handle the truth.
1: Hasimo in Florida, what's your truth? Turn it down.
11: They're so wrong.
1: Hasimo. God. Pablo in Utah, what you got?
12: What's my truth?
1: Yep.
12: I don't know. That's a good question. I'm buying a foosball table right now. It's an old Tornado.
1: Frankie in Baton Rouge, what you got?
13: I've got a 1973 Dodge Charger.
1: This is all cars. Oh, we didn't do this right. David in Clute, what do you got?
14: The truth is, if you have a Oriental wife that can only cook rice, you picked the wrong wife.
1: Okay. Aaron in Fort Worth, what have you got?
3: That's the truth.
15: The truth is, it hurts when I pee, man.
1: All right. Daniel, what have you got?
16: Sam Levitt is not the one.
3: That is the truth.
1: That is the truth. Frankie, you got that. Frankie, I do want that. I do want that charger. I'm going to send it to my guy that buys chargers.
17: What,
1: all right?
17: My truth? Yep.
1: All right. Wow. That was a bust. That's a bad idea, Turley.
3: But we need more time to set it up. That's what I was trying to tell you.
1: We don't have more time. We got four minutes.
3: Yeah, that's plenty of time.
1: Yeah, but to set it up?
3: He set it up at the beginning.
1: All right, whatever.

0: You guys, the truth is,
1: the Aggies are going to beat the dog out the LSU Tigers.
2: There's no
0: way. The truth
2: way,
0: is, John. I've got 100 of Turley's money in my pocket if you'd like to bet.
2: I would bet that, John. I would bet that they win by 10 points, LSU. Aggies are not good. They're not good. I've watched enough of them, trust me.
3: Your son goes.
2: Yeah, that's okay. My money's going towards Marcel Reed's $3 million that they're paying him, and he's terrible. $3 million bucks they're paying that kid. It's insane.
1: I'm torn. Cowboys won a game last week, but the week before was, I mean, is that how you spell inconsistency in the NFL these days?
2: Yeah.
1: Dallas Cowboys. God.
2: Babbo didn't take you on that bet, though.
0: We've been bitching about this for 20 years.
1: I got 100 reasons to take that bet.
2: The Cowboys, it's 30 years.
0: I know, but we've been on the radio for 20 years complaining about it. Yeah. I forgot about them. I don't even know who they are.
1: Is that right? They're dead to you.
0: They're dead to me. I mean, I'll still watch it, but that's just what. I don't know any of the players. I mean, I love the receivers. Our receivers are badass.
2: Pickens and Lamb, yeah. They're going to suck you in.
0: If we don't have a quarterback like I watched up in Kansas City last Sunday night, mm-hmm. Name's Patty Mahomes. It takes that to win a Super Bowl. It just does.
2: Dak's nice, but he's nice don't win solid. You a Super Bowl.
0: Yeah. He'd be good at North Texas or Tarleton. TCU. He couldn't play for SMU.
2: Oh, boy.
0: Right.
1: The pattern of decline, though, when they started dealing their really, really good defensive players a few years ago, that was a sign of something. I don't know what, but, you know, that don't help nobody.
0: Let's try Hesimo again. Hesimo, can you hear me?
4: Yeah, what's up, John?
0: Nope, you're not supposed to say what's up, John. You're supposed to say truth is.
4: Oh, no, I was just calling. Did I win?
0: Yeah.
1: Yep.
0: You did.
2: You did. Hey, all right.
0: Stand by your mailbox and wait on it. Benny, what you got?
5: Green Bay sucks.
0: Fred.
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0: Wow. Well, that is wonderful. Thank you. It's not the Give Me the Vin show.
2: Yeah.
0: No, the truth is. It's not the John Clay Wolf show. But if it is sponsored by GiveMeTheVin.com. I guess we've got the branding out there. Truth is, what have you got in the news real quick? You got a minute.
3: Do we have time for any of this? We can do this real quick, actually.
0: Truth is, you better figure this out because I can't do it
3: Scott
0: for you.
3: Scott Weiland's live CD is coming out.
0: Did he die?
3: Yes, he's dead. Okay. Come on, work with me.
0: Well, then why would you let a live CD of a dead
1: limited
0: guy?
1: Time, JD. Limited time. Now, hurry.
3: Limited time only. 59. This is his 59th birthday coming up in October. We could play this music as we go to break. This is, you remember him, of course, Stone Temple Pilots, later with Velvet Revolver. Weyland died of an accidental overdose on his tour bus in 2015 at the age of 48. This is part of what's going to be on the next album. Meanwhile, we go to break and we'll come back with more of the John Clay Wolf Show. Buy your car. We got some more Asian people to call. We talk more about bestiality.
1: Oh, is that right?
3: I'm just hitting all the topics that we've had today so far. All of that and more coming up in the John Clay Wolf Show as we continue on to another coast. Onward and upward we go to the California coast. And it's next time.
0: At the top of the hour. The truth is, you can't count because you did that too early.
2: Yeah, that's all right.
0: You got 15 seconds till you're out.
3: Okay, I thought maybe you'd listen to this music and shut up.
0: Okay, we'll do that.

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0: Rock 101, be sure to make us your number one preset on the free iHeartRadio app. So we've all called out of work for a million reasons, right? Could have the runs, you could have some family stuff going on, or your dad could have been eaten by a bear. That's what happened with Andrei Kuzmenko of the Pittsburgh Penguins. His father was eaten by a bear on a fishing trip in Siberia earlier in the week. And this dude, now again, you can tell the difference between a guy like him and a guy like me. Like, I will call out for the runs. This guy practiced with the team yesterday morning before leaving for Moscow to be with his family. He went to practice after he heard his dad was eaten by a bear. Clearly much more of a man than I am.
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New Hampshire's Rock Station, Rock 101. Welcome to the weekend, everyone. I'm Teresa. Happy to be the soundtrack to your day. And we have a lot to talk about. Going to catch you up on what's happened this week. Plus, we got to talk Metallica right now.

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1: 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The trailer is up. 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

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I've got good company. And you know what? I love you so much. In four songs, I'm going to get you qualified to go see Metallica in Vancouver as they kick off their tour.

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It's the first weekend of fall. Got a full moon this weekend also. I mean, take advantage of it. Howl at the moon naked after midnight. That's the only way to go.

0: 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All right, you and a guest will go. 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
19: 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Two massive title fights headline the card, including slap fighting legend Wolverine. Also on the card is former WWE champion Jake Hager and the debut of former UFC heavyweight Chris Barnett. 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

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Just open it up. We'll Bluetooth into anything. Soon, anybody. 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

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I've got the most amazing soundtrack to your afternoon. This hour alone, I mean, Queen, AIC, Metallica. Yeah, I'm going to stuff it right now. It's Green Day.

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1: Let's talk about a lot of stuff going on this weekend. One is the Avengers Encore. Yeah, they're going to put Marvel Avengers back in theaters this weekend, already predicted to be number one, obviously, but they're getting us ready for Doomsday. So, look, I've seen Endgame a million times. I'm a Marvel nerd, but to see it back in the theater in that setting, yeah, I mean, you can't beat that.
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1: Okay, so I know we have a whole weekend of awesome to look forward to, but I'm just going to say this. Money is in your future. That's all I'm going to say. I'm not saying anything, but I'm saying a lot by saying absolutely nothing, if you know what I mean.

Rock 101. Let me take a left turn from that real quick. There's just so many bands that put out new singles this week. Nickelback threw out a little like slow skate called Make Me Love You. Candlebox dropped a song called I Remember Everything. Two must listen to singles if you want to get into them. They're out there waiting for you at Sum 41 right now.

0: Rock 101. I'm Teresa, here to always just give you the best soundtrack to your day. I want to quickly remind you, our iHeartRadio Music Festival in the books, but now we know it's October 1st. You're going to be able to stream it on Disney Plus and Hulu, so you can relive all the magic of Muse and Weezer and the Goo Goo Dolls sing-along, Smashing Pumpkins and more. It's going to be fantastic. October 1, Hulu, Disney Plus.
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Well, if you want to know who's going to be the new Pearl Jam drummer, like legit scroll social media tomorrow. That's when they headline Ohana Fest for its 10th anniversary, and the new drummer will be there. I don't know if he's going to like pop out of a cake or what, but we just got to wait and see who it is.

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1: I hope you're having a fantastic day. I'm Teresa, dropping a little breadcrumb, little nugget on you. My guy is a POD, posted a teaser outbreak. It just says outbreak. So this is going to be the single that will get me and all of you excited for this new album that we already know they're done with. It's going to be insane. I love it. POD, always deliver. Now we just sit. I'll just sit and watch the internet. I'll just wait. I'll let you know when I see and hear anything.
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0: 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All right, speaking of Beck, Ride Lonesome is out as of September 18th. The new album is there. I like Beck, just like I like Radiohead. They both hurt my feelings, and it makes me feel better after. You know, it's an emotional roller coaster that I need to feel good.
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I'm Teresa, jumping in to give a little love to my new friend, Navy Dave. Navy Dave, thank you for the talkback message. 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

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I'm Teresa. 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
1: I'm Teresa. Welcome to the weekend. I'm just going to say this now. This is a Metallica-themed hour. I got to talk Metallica because they had another announcement earlier in the week. Plus, later on in the hour, I'm going to give you a chance to go see them in Vancouver.

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1: It's been really cool with this big Metallica announcement for 2027, but I got to talk about the Sphere residency, because now for that, they've teamed up with the Red Cross again, all right, to do blood donations. 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

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Nick Cage as John Madden. The new movie will drop in theaters November 11, Prime Video November 18. 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

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I hope you guys are having a fantastic weekend, whether you're working or playing. I'm Teresa. As promised, give you two songs. I'm going to get you qualified to see Metallica kick off their tour in Vancouver, and I'm going to put you in the snake pit with a bunch of other stuff. Hang on. Two songs.

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It's Teresa with you right here on Rock 101, talking BuzzBot 2026. It's coming back Thursday, December 17th, Capital Center for the Arts in Concord. And the Buzz is going to have that festive night of music, comedy. You got Kelly Brown poetry. So if you haven't scooped up your tickets yet, go get them.

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1: It's Teresa jumping in to talk about Wendy's, the fast food chain, which, I mean, look, Wendy's, they've been diabolical on social media in the best way possible. A couple weeks ago, they dropped an image of Wendy, like, all gothed out. Well, they've dropped an emo EP. Who would have thought that would ever happen? It's got a bunch of notable emo singers on it, and it's all streaming. So I will link it on my X and Facebook at Teresa Rockface. It's awesome.
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0: And for adults with type 2 diabetes and known heart disease, Jardiance can lower the risk of cardiovascular death, too. 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Both may be fatal. 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

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So, you know, every time the sun sets, you know, it gets a little darker, a little earlier. So the darkness is coming. I'm here to embrace it. And I know there's others out there that love the darkness. I'm a freaky vampire.

0: 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I'm Teresa, here to always just give you the best soundtrack to your day. I want to quickly remind you, our iHeartRadio Music Festival in the books, but now we know it's October 1st. You're going to be able to stream it on Disney Plus and Hulu, so you can relive all the magic of Muse and Weezer and the Goo Goo Dolls sing-along, Smashing Pumpkins and more. It's going to be fantastic. October 1, Hulu, Disney Plus.
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1: It's been a great week for Lenny Kravitz. You got a Ken doll this week. And I'm telling you what, the outfit, like if it were 2008, I'd be rocking the snot out of that thing head to toe. I probably will rock it now. It's a 10 out of 10.

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1: I'm Teresa, jumping in with some very good news. As Ozfest fans, we're getting a U.S. date. So, you know, the original announcement was like just the U.K. And it's like, ah, it's Ozzy's hometown. You can't really fight that either. So now it's TBD and it's being teased as U.K. and U.S. Will they do numerous dates? I don't think so, but it is possible. I don't know. I mean, if they did a one stop, where do you choose to do one Ozfest? Hopefully not California. Maybe Texas? A field in Kansas? I'm not quite sure. We'll have to find out.
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Rock 101. Let me jump in with a little entertainment news. It's official. We're getting another Saw movie. Saw Reborn is officially in the works. I've lost track of how many there are, but I'm going to be there to watch it. I'm a big Saw nerd. Yeah, I'll take it all day, every day.

101. Okay, who bought Metallica tickets for a show? I did. I got in on the pre-sale, and I'm going to go see them in my hometown of Kansas City at Arrowhead. So I go home, stay with my mom, she could feed me, and then I'm going to go to the show. And you know what? 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I'll get you qualified to see them kick off the tour in Vancouver.

0: 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I'm Teresa, getting you qualified right now for the ultimate win. 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

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I'm Teresa. Look, if you make us preset number one on that free iHeart app, it makes things a lot easier. 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

0: We are New Hampshire's rock station, Rock 101. Bodies, that is Drowning Pool. I am Josh. The good news is, come Monday, we will have the yellow packaging back at Wendy's. I think it's going to be at all the Wendy's, which is awesome. Now, if only we could get that old sunroom back, you know, the one that felt like you were in a Pope mobile. If we can get that, then we're really talking.
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18: Next. Hey, Alfie, what can I get for you?
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18: 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Mainly working here. You?
19: 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Well, I was battling gods in the afterlife realm, and after lunch, I fought mercenaries! Ooh, could I get oat milk with that latte, please?
18: Yeah, of course.
19: And then Sunday was mostly fighting supervillains! 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Ooh, and I'll grab an almond croissant, too.
18: Wait, what? 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

are New Hampshire's rock station, Rock 101. Flagpole Center, that is Harvey Danger. Today would have been Olivia Newton-John's birthday. Rest in power, Queen. She will always be Sandy. Do you prefer the Sandy before the leather or after the leather? Like leather and cigarette Sandy or Sandra D. Sandy? I'm partial to hopelessly devoted Sandy, but I like

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Self-esteem, The Offspring, I'm Josh. Hello. If you're watching football tonight but want to turn down the sound of the annoying announcers and hear something good, turn us up and drink a beer and let's have a good time. It's Bad Wolves.

0: us, the number one preset on your iHeartRadio app. We are Rock 101. Vaseline, STP, I am Josh. I can't believe the Ravens and Cowboys, the best matchup of the weekend's being played in Brazil. Now, it doesn't impact me because it's not like I would have gone to that game, but it bothers me that home fans in America are losing home games to Brazil. You know, like, I understand you want to try to expand the league. I get all that, but don't do it and sacrifice the people that have made you the most powerful sports league in America. Man, come on. It's the Cowboys. It's America's team. It's the Ravens. It's Lamar. And they're getting that in Brazil? Come on, man.
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We

We are Rock 101. Linkin Park, that is one step closer. We are one day closer to the release of the Linkin Park documentary, Unshatter, about the band after Chester died. That drops here in just a couple days, the 30th, so be on the lookout for that. And if you haven't watched the Oasis documentary yet, do it. It's called Don't Look Back in Anger. You'll cry, you'll laugh, you'll feel things. Pumpkins Now, it's tonight.

0: We are Rock 101. Divorce Dad Rock from Seether. That is Fake It. I like to load up the touch tunes at the bar with a lot of that kind of stuff, like Seether and Puddle of Mud and Hinder, you know, because I like them. I don't do it to be ironic. I do it because I genuinely like it. And most of the people get into it at the bar. But I do have an order of events. Usually when I get to the bar, I yacht rock it up. So a little Steely Dan, little Michael McDonald, little River Band to kind of get the mood going. Then the more I drink, the more divorced dad rocky I get, and before you know it, you're getting, you know, crazy bitch and she hates me, and then the nights just really go.
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My own worst enemy that is lit. I saw a study or a survey. I guess it was a survey or a poll last week. 22% of the people that were surveyed said they have no regrets. I conducted my own survey that revealed that 100% of that 22% is lying.

101. Higher, that is Creed. I am Josh, just me and my dog Ross hanging out tonight with you. And if you got something you want to hear, hit me up on the Talkback. That is on the free iHeartRadio app. And that is exactly what Kyle did. Thanks for rocking with us tonight, pal. He said, hey, I like Don Henley and all, but do you think I could score that Atari's version of The Boys of Summer as I hang out and consume my adult beverages? And I said, you got it, pal. Anything for you.

0: We are Rock 101. Sublime, that is the wrong way. You look, I know I say this every time we play Sublime. You should try to get the Sublime album, the most recent Sublime album. It's good. It's called Until the Sun Explodes. The music's good. It sounds like old Sublime. I think you'll like it. Now, it's been out for months now, so if you haven't gotten it yet, you probably won't get it. But I am like a Sublime stan all of a sudden. Like, I can't stop talking about how much I enjoy Sublime.
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10: This is Jana Kramer from Wind Down with Jana Kramer. 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